0: up to 565 per report. Our piece of neighbor said that there's a male outside yelling at the female that lives at the address. Break. Continuing, no one's been seen unknown person possible in talks. RP is advising the male is yelling at the female to call the police. Break. Continuing, the RP is unable to see them, is just hearing things or a story camp right there.
1: Coming.
0: 1800.
2: 1991.
3: 1991.
2: I'm U.S. Good night, sir.
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1: I just letting you know I'm out. And we don't have a room or clothing description, do we?
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0: 1803.

0: Are you making attempt to locate possible ready vehicle authority of State Patrol break? Continuing attempt to locate vehicle was last seen eastbound at Highway 6, mile marker 22. The vehicle is described as a black Chevy Silverado, and the plate number was unable to maintain his lane and making aggressive lane changes. Aired 1805.
1: 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I'll be en route to my address. 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
0: Break. 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
1: 311.
0: Be eastbound, I-70 at the 62. Me boy, David John, 1749 out of Wisconsin.
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3: Temporary ER room 110 for an ALS transport to St. Mary's. Code 2, time out 1811.

0: Ambulance 16, showing en route to the VA hospital, temporary ER room 110 for a patient needing ALS transport and a cardiac monitor to St. Mary's for chest pain and acute coronary syndrome. Go to.
1: Copy.
0: AC-12.
2: Thirty-four ninety-five, 3504, can you reroute to an assistive squad outside of 2841 North 15th Street, Larchwood Park Building? 95. 504. Turning around to 2841 North 15th Street. A patient walked out after refusing treatment. They almost walked into the roadway, and staff had to get them out of the roadway. They were violent with staff. We have squad en route. They don't believe they're going to be cooperative with responders. We're still getting info.
1: I copy.
2: Is there any
1: imminent medical concern?

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3: 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Walmart 62, 18-15.
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1: Go ahead.
0: We are on scene with a single tree smoking. I'll have some updated coordinates for you. Just one moment. This is going to be private land, Laramie Energy.

0: Engine 4, Ambulance 4, respond to 182 and a half Thompson Road, 182 and a half Thompson Road for a patient possibly having a stroke. Code 3, time out 1817.
1: 440.
2: Changing route to the target for a white female, 35 to 40 years old, heavy build, brown hair, last seen wearing a white t-shirt and black leggings, who was trespassed previously. No intox, no weapons, was last seen at the grocery aisle.
3: 565 per word court, 1817.
2: 1817.
0: Just want to stage in the area of Larchwood Park Building, 2841 North 15th Street, for a patient having mental health issues. Code 2 to stage, time out 1817. Engine 4, Ambulance 4, showing you both in route to 182 and a half Thompson Road for a 76-year-old female, conscious and breathing. She's not alert, is confused and not making any sense. Code 3.
4: Perfect. 1818.
0: 6, Ambulance 6, showing you both in route stage in the area of Larchwood Park Building for an 85-year-old female, conscious and breathing. She was violent with the staff and tried going into Patterson. She is currently in a wheelchair and she is violent but does not have a weapon. We have law enforcement en route. Code 2 to stage. 1818. First lady to dispatch.
5: Go ahead.
0: Do you have the coordinates ready?
4: I overheard that squad is staging. You can just have them come in.
2: Copy. Busy 19.
5: West.
0: Copy.
1: 3499. Clear assist.
2: Copy. 1819.
0: Law enforcement on scene is advised you can respond right in.
4: 18,
0: I think.

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0: Hey, it's your ceiling vent, so I'm dripping. 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Yikes. You could hire the guy your neighbor recommended, but I'm pretty sure that's just his cousin. Do we know if he's licensed, or does he just own a ladder?
1: Listen to your home. Go with Thumbtack. Upload a photo or voice note, and we'll diagnose your project and match you with the right pro for the job. Thumbtack. We know homes. Hire the right pro today.

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1: $3499.
0: Bolton Route, 266 Laura Lee Avenue. There's a sign out front of the house that says the house is under investigation for a house fire, not to remove anything. There's four people at the address moving things out of the house. They're in a blue Dodge Dart with Temptex. Temptex is 8655205. These two females and one male.
2: Copy.
3: Use the substation as a CAD. I'll be on the phone.
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0: $3440.
2: Do we have any information on this previous call?
0: Regarding the trespass?

0: 30 before you're on your law.
1: Yes, regarding the trespass.
0: Negative, we don't have a name for the subject.

0: Ambulance 1, respond to Eagle Ridge of the Grand Valley, room 201, 2425 Teller Avenue, apartment 201 for a patient who fell. Code 2, time 1828.
1: That he wanted... Correction. RP's friend advised that he wanted to kill himself with acting differently after court break. Line disconnected. We're trying to get him back, and I'll get you the next available back.
2: Copy.
0: Hey, this one. Showing you en route to Eagle Ridge of Grand Valley, apartment 201 for a 79-year-old male. Conscious and breathing, he fell and has a large hematoma on his head and is actively bleeding. Break. Continuing the RP, advise the patient fell due to going unconscious. Code 2.
2: One copy. Lee Avenue. 8030.
1: Just advising, we have another suicidal call that just timed out at 11 Merlot Court, unit 11. The RP was with campus. Security said a juvie was in there earlier today. Was talking about wanting to kill herself. No means given. No units available.
3: I copy. Next available for that one.
2: Right.
3: You get attachment to the Americana suicidal. I'll be in that.
1: Thank you, sir.

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0: Can you stack me and send me the animal call at the animal yard in Altoona?
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2: Got
1: 084 William Young Edward and Edward Henry Lincoln Henry 73.

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1: My copy.
2: 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How'd that help West?

0: 3440.
1: Females left target, walked into the mall, got contact with mall security. We're going to see if we can't find her.
0: Copy, 1835.
2: Yeah, we've tried every, in case you get any alarms from Central, we've tried every code there is. Because of the flooding, it's all messed up, so don't be dispatching anybody, please.
3: I copy.
4: We'll be in contact with Phoenix over here.

0: 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End of air, 1836.
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0: 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I'm out.
1: Copy 1837.
2: That alarm code problem will also be the same for Grand Junction High School, should you get any.
1: I copy.

0: Cleveland Auto Direct. I'm at Highway 50 in Italy.
1: Go again, Daniel.
0: Just giving you a heads up. I'm at Highway 50 in Italy. We'll be there in a sec.
1: Copy. Andy, I'm in contact with two.
2: Copy, 18 to you.

0: 663, is any of this suicidal call to you to be handled from first?
1: I copy.
0: 1839.
2: Can you give me
0: our
2: information? David Henry Young, King 34.
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0: Fine.
1: Edward, Edward, Mary, Henry, 63.
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0: Yes, could you show me EOS for the night? Have a good night. Thank you.
1: Have a good night, 1842.

0: 5758, driver. Okay, 1120, Rude. It's going to be David Frank Nora, Nora 45. I'll be in contact with one. Do you mind sending me back if one's available?
1: Hi, Toby Allison. Is the next available?

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0: You can show me clear assist. I'd like to get a warning.
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0: Hey, from Fruitvale Elementary.
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1: 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I'll be on notes.
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1: 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Clear, sir.
3: Yep.
5: Good. At 1120 Root Avenue break. Continuing, we do have 3504 headed that way.
3: Okay, that's perfect. 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
5: Perfect. Plateau Valley Fire, respond to the area west of Colburn Job Corps. Again, the area west of Colburn Job Corps for a possible weed fire. Time out, 1845.
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1: Going for information, ready to report in the authority of the Grand Junction PD. Break. Eastbound on Patterson from 29 Road, plate number 944 Young Union Ocean, break. Continuing vehicle unable to maintain lane, plate 944 Young Union Ocean, turns to 2994 and a half Summerbrook Drive. Air for information only, 1847.
0: 29 Road in Patterson. RP is reporting smoke coming from southwest of the area. Advise it's coming from a brush area. It's going to be brown and gray smoke. No one was around it. We've only had the one caller.
1: Okay.
0: 1847. Brush 92, I copy your route. Daniel 42 showing him route to Rio Vista Mobile Home Park, space number 19. This will be for an 86-year-old male. He is conscious and breathing. He fell onto his knees from his scooter, and he's unable to get up. No injuries. Copy. Copy. 1848.
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0: Brush 92 showing you a route to the area of Culver and Jav Corps. RP is advising that approximately 5 miles west of the CAD address, they're seeing smoke in the area. Break. Be in the same relative area as the call that was that you guys were working on earlier, that the scene was left with BLM. I did contact BLM dispatch. They advise that they've received 4 to 5 smoke reports in the area for lightning strikes and tree fires. They were advising it'd be good to check the area.
1: 507-3495, copy on a welfare check in the area of 320 Fairview Avenue.
0: 1849. Engine 8 showing you route 574 East Greenfield Circle. RP advised that they're having issues with their fire alarm. There is no smoke or flame seen.
1: RP's tried to help her, but she's currently hooting and hollering. She is a female in her 70s wearing a purple robe and has one leg. Continuing to wander is currently close to 316 Fairview Avenue.
2: I'm being around to that lift assist.
0: Copy.
5: 3207.
1: 3207.
5: Can you take me off the board, please? I'll be U.S. Have a good night.
1: Copy. Have a good night. 1849.
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0: kicked off before we went out. 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

0: Good night, everyone.
1: Twenty-nine, anyway.
0: Your stacked animal call on Jay John Road. Yes. Also, are you still en route to the animal ER?
1: I made it to the ER. Sorry, that was all radio traffic. I'll take a look at that update.
0: I copy. Thank you, 1833.

0: 3,400.
1: I'll be clear, sir. Roger, PD for maintenance.
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2: 1855. From the US, have a good night. Have a good night, 55.
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1: 3440, showing you with the code 6 of the Mesa Mall. Subject is Linda Marie Marquez. Date of birth 09/25/1986. White female, 5'4", 163 pounds, brown over green, break. Continuing, it is a CJIS misdemeanor warrant out of the Grand Junction PD. No bond on failure to comply.
0: I got you. You can show her custody.
1: Tell me if you want to go to CJIS. My case number.
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0: 2457 Romeo, Alice, have a good night.
1: Have a good night. You can repeat.
0: Just in reference to the weed calling Colbert. The smoke I'm seeing is certainly coming from the Anderson Gulch fire that's already been identified. Just FYI.
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0: 29, 71. I'll be en route to Animal Services, and the dog runner is going to meet me there.
1: Ready, 91.
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3: 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We're getting a better locational update to you, but you can show us en route. It's going to be in the Colburn area.
1: Copy, 1902.
4: There's a pretty good smoke coming from Kimball Creek Road, maybe around 18338. Do we have any reports of that?
1: 3045,
4: can I get a case number? Stand. 768,
1: again, 43768.
4: Hi, Copy. I'm looking at it from across the valley, so I'm not sure of the address, but I'm going to start over there. It's fairly close to a few structures.
1: That's a fire department now.
5: Klein, just let me know if you need me to head up there.
1: Amy, that's 42.
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1: Copy, 1903.
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0: 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I'm EOS, ma'am. Have a great night. Thanks for your help.
1: Have a good night, sir. Plain hangover. 8 Kimball Creek Road, 18338 Kimball Creek Road, for the report of dark smoke around multiple structures. Time out, 1904.
2: 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It's going to be the same one.
1: I copy 905.

0: 27 flight. It's now aboard. We'll be getting out to St. Mary's on M5.
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1: 25 before.
0: This is with that traffic stop, right? You can also show me at the same address as the traffic stop attempting contact at Unit 2.
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0: 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In the area, we're going to make a house call.
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0: Ambulance 1, please respond to Radisson Tower, 875 Main Street, room number 313 for a patient with diabetic issue. Code 2 response to Mount 1910. Ambulance 1, I copy showing you en route to 875 Main Street, room number 313 for a 56-year-old female. She is conscious and breathing, complaining of diabetic issue with her blood sugar going up. Code 2.
1: Copy.
0: 1910.
1: Please, I'll go 7, I'm cool for him.
0: Holly Lane, RPA advised she believes her carbon monoxide alarm is going off. Isn't able to get it to turn off. They're not having any symptoms, but they are evacuating. 1911.

Mr. Nesky, please respond to 3150 1/2 Sharptail Street, 3150 1/2 Sharptail Street for a fire alarm activation. Timeout 1913.

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0: And I'll show you clear break. Ambulance 11 showing you route to Community Hospital, ER room number 8. 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Could you?
2: 11 copy.
0: 1914.
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0: Engine 21, I copy, showing you route to 3150 and a half, Sharptail Street. RP advised their neighbor's house fire alarm is going off. They've been knocking on the door trying to get a response for the past 5 minutes. No smoke or flames seen, and they don't know the people that live there. Break. Still working for that.
2: Yep.

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1: Okay.
0: Showing your route, the area of the I-70, 26 and a half road overpass, going to be on I-70, on the side of the westbound lanes. There's a male who is soaking wet, walking along the roadway, appears stressed. The male with curly dark brown hair, white shirt, and unknown pants, was holding his shoes in his hand.
2: Okay. 1969.
1: 469. What's up? NLB EOS. I hope you have a great night.
0: Copy to 1969.

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1: Copy.

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0: If you can, sir, update the address for this call for service at 766 25 and 3 quarters Road.
1: 3972.
2: Anyone else take hourly check?
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2: Thank you, me too.

0: 27. The actual address of this will be 18166. It sounds like it's a controlled ag room, but I'm out there with the engine.
1: Copy.
2: Thank you very much. I'm going to be up 268 to turn in the package.
1: I copy. I'm just advising you, your volume's super low.
3: Twenty-five sixty-eight. We're back at the jail. You can take the three of us off the board.
1: I copy 1919.
4: Thirty-four forty. I'm out at county. Any mileage 28.0.
5: 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Thanks, 20.

0: $34.99, sending you a cold vandalism.
1: Copy.
2: 40, Chester. Go ahead for him.
3: Is Nancy at the front counter? She has treats for you guys.
2: You copy.
3: 1920.

0: 2687, can you have a follow-up to be handled by phone?
1: Okay, from here.
0: Thank you, 22.
1: I went from 24 Road, and I'm past Horizon now. Still have it same message, though.
2: Copy, Mr. 22.
0: Father is calling in. He's wanting to speak to you. Can we transfer?
1: Affirmative.
0: Yes, sir. 1922.

0: 2795. You can show me clear, so I can interrupt. Just some.
1: Copy, and sir, your volume is extremely low.
2: They're not copy.
3: 1923.
1: That was better. 1923.

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1: 504.
2: 3479.
0: Turning around to the area of 1925 David Street, the female who is yelling at the neighbors about random things. I believe she lives in a apartment in the J building on the bottom floor. Surprising, the female also has a 7-year-old and a 10-year-old. Are just concerned about their well-being. And we're still getting further.

0: continuing.
1: Can you merge the animal call I'm on right now to the animal call at 3890 Highway 6? It is going to be that case. 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
0: Okay.

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1: Affirm, I believe so.

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0: 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Showing you around to 2601 Belford Avenue, the Garden Village Apartments. There is a 5-year-old Hispanic male with dark hair, a swimsuit, and nothing else, who's been in the area of the CAD since approximately 1730. Break. Just checked on him. They believe the child might belong to apartment 75. I believe their name is Naomi, and the mother is possibly a Tia.
1: How are you doing, Kyle?

0: $34.98. Advising the child is off property on the North 26th Street sidewalk and is running around. All units airing for information. Traffic complaint in the area of I-70, exit 26, Westgate. For a red car with a blown tire on the shoulder. Looks like they're about to change the tire. Leave it by CSD. Aired information only, 1935.
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0: EMS 4, Engine 4, I copy showing both units en route to 252 28 Road. This will be for a 64-year-old female. She is conscious breathing. She fell break. The RPs from Hope West received the information from her the patient's sister, Patty, who is requesting ambulance, states that the sister fell. She was home alone and sounds confused. Code 2, correction, code 3.
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0: 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Code 3 response, 10 out 1941.

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2: 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RP is a 42-year-old female. She is conscious and breathing. She started having anxiety and now is having chest tightness and pain. 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
0: You can send me that animal call at Island Acres. 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
3: 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Yeah. 3498, city size. Are you on North 26th? Or are you on 28 Road?
2: Closer to 28 Road. I found him on 26th.
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3: That RP who's calling in the smoke again at the Colburn Job Center, is he at the job center?
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0: Showing your rent to the Motel 6, room 226. Murphy believes that there is a mother giving alcohol to juveniles in the room. There's three subjects in the room. RP saw one 17-year-old female who appeared obviously intoxicated. Thank you, Patrick.
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0: 3045. Advising the juveniles are leaving in a bright red Volkswagen, license plate Victor, Ida 369, westbound on Horizon. There's four females and one male in the vehicle. 3431.
1: Can you clear me with a SUP, please, and I'll be...
0: Radio cut off. Just clear with a SUP and then... Happy night.

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1: 3504, got it.
0: First is going to be Edward David Boy, Charles 81. 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
1: Would you be able to check with the BLM and let them know that that fire is putting up a decent little plume of smoke off the ridge top there, and just make sure they're aware of that and don't need to take any action on it?
0: Hi, copy.

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0: Can you change the CAD? It's going to be the same CAD, but can you just change it to Unit 3?
1: 2004. Engine 4, please respond to 2843 Lexington Lane, 2843 Lexington Lane, Unit B, boy, for a fire alarm going off. Timeout, 2004.
0: 3504, status check.
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0: 3440, company on a suicidal subject in the area of 915 Lakeside Court, and that's 915 Lakeside Court. 3507, can you stack it back?
1: 3507.
2: 3440.
0: The area of 915 Lakeside Court, it's a male walking along the canal who is crying, screaming to himself, talking about hearing things and wanting to die. No weapon seen. Unknown intox. Was walking on the edge of the canal. It looked like he was about to slip in. He's currently headed northbound. Break.
3: Off. They're not calling me smoke. And then they're not sure what made it go off. Unknown if it's a battery issue, but wanting things checked. 20 of 6.
2: 30, 45, 11.

0: Finance, everyone. Can you shoot me out?
1: It'll be 28.
2: Thirty-four forty.
3: As an update, the RP advised possibly dark gray pants with white tennis shoes, and the male went to the bushy area near the apartments.
0: All right, copy.
3: 29.

0: pretty running out of
1: food.
2: 2572.
1: Code 4 at 27. It's in the river by exit 49. I think he's just doing a little fishing. Break. Do you want to just call CST back, advise him? I don't, he's just kind of moving around here. I don't think there's any danger to him going towards Island Acres.
0: 3212, I think the mail's going to be at 640 Horizon Drive. Try to make contact.
2: Copy.
3: Sorry, in Dressel, I'm at 12th and Orchard.
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2: Bears is moving along the river. I'll be clear at this.
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1: 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I'm going to be in the area for a little bit, just doing some research.

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0: Zamora, Reese.
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1: Yeah, if Tinkle's going to bring it up to you.
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0: Hey, from Tinkle, if you, or I'll, you're calling me. Just for...
4: I made contact with the RO. He said his girlfriend was driving this car and she lost her job and is mentally ill. And he hasn't had contact with her today. She has not made any suicidal statements. We're going to be in the area seeing if we can locate her.
3: I copy. Which unit was taking the drone out to 2727?
4: 2595.

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All units, attempt to locate a possible ready driver. The authority of the Grand Junction PD, break. Viewing, vehicle described as a tan Chevy Tahoe, last headed northbound on 29 Road from Riverside Parkway approximately 5 minutes ago. Plate, Edward Adam Sam Zebra 65, break. Continuing, vehicle unable to maintain lane. Plate, Edward Adam Sam Zebra 65, returns to a Grand Junction address at 1550, Highway 50, Trailer 10, ending attempt to locate 2036.

For information, fireworks complaint in the area of 1359 Bunting Avenue for aerial fireworks, approximately 8 to 9 fireworks. Here for information, only 20 to 30 minutes.

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0: 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I'm going to make contact with her.
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1: Can you guys find my way code 2, possible altered mental status? I'm still working through it.
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3: Copy.
0: 27, do you have a mile marker? Is it just at the original location?
2: Twenty-five cents above the 54.
0: I copy, thank you.

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Do you want us to transfer or do you want to call? 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

Plaza Valley, please respond to the area of Shire Gulch for a patient with altered mental status out with law enforcement. Requesting code 2, timeout 2052.

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1: We're going for Bill.
0: Continue busing route 3034 Gherkin Court. The RP advised that his vehicle was stolen and sold on the black market. However, he has found it. Break. Continuing, the RP's parked in front of the vehicle, described as a 2022 Jeep Renegade. Break. Continuing, he did call in previously, and it was advised it was a Civil issue.
1: I copy, and 2701 is familial, and she'll back me on this.
0: I copy. Sorry, can you please repeat?
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1: Ambulance 92, I copy, showing en route to the area of Shire Gulch, possibly more towards mile marker 54 on Highway 65. Law enforcement's in contact with a female, possibly altered mental status. She left her vehicle with the headlights on and doors open in the area, and they found her in the area requesting ECO 2.
0: Ambulance 92 copies. Can you also advise what other calls we have open right now?
1: My apologies. It's just the fire aid call in Lake City.
0: Copy. Thank you.
1: You're welcome. 2056.
2: I'm out at Ross with King.
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0: 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I'm EOS. Have a good night.
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0: 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Are they there currently?
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0: 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I copy that party call on my beam. 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

And China 712, have one more, please. 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
1: 27-01. 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
0: You're on route to 212 Country Club Park Road. 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

0: towing en route to 372 High Desert Road. The RP advised the home has been vacant, but the CO alarm or smoke alarm is going off. They're going to be waiting outside.
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0: 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I'll be clear, Cat and Russia, cell on paper.
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2: Authority of Grand Junction PD break. A white pickup truck, the ladder on top, last seen headed eastbound on E as in Edward Road from no plates. Right. Continuing, vehicle was unable to maintain lane, pending attempt to locate 2138.

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0: 2143.
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0: 3500.
1: Jeremy at rest, and I'll be EOS. Have a good night.
0: Copy. Have a good night. 2144.
2: Ambulance 5, truck 1, showing both units en route to 2293 Broadway. This will be for a 90, that's 90-year-old male. He is conscious breathing, fell and hit his head, kind of shattered glass around him. Could do. 2187. 4337, stand by one.
0: Please.
2: I'm sorry, 2687, can you repeat?
0: 2687, will you use somebody to follow up, please? 3504. 3504. I have a Fruita police officer to call. Perfect.
2: Seven, go ahead.
0: My apologies. I thought that was traffic was for me. Disregard.
2: Copy.
0: Copy. 2146.
3: 2663, I'm out.

0: 27. I'm going to clear the scene, and 2572 will still be out. The subject's boyfriend is en route here to pick her up.
1: Copy, did you want me to clear you, assist?
0: You can clear me, report.

0: 2663.
1: I have that juvenile on board en route to St. Mary's. Starting mileage 940. Break. I put her name and date of birth in the notes. Can you advise St. Mary's?

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Can you show me how to animal services?

0: go ahead.
1: Just confirming you're en route with that juvenile to St. Mary's for a psych hold.
0: Voluntary, but he has mental health evaluation.
2: Dirty 214 Graves is clear.
3: I copy. 3214 advising, I do have 3 code 9 checks holding. Would you like me to send in those tonight or hold till tomorrow?
2: Let me take a look at them. I'll let you know.
3: Copy, thanks. 20 minutes going.
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1: AMF 2, engine 2, please respond to 1229 North 23rd Street, 1229 North 23rd Street, unit number 207 for a patient with possible stroke. Code 3 response, timeout 2153.
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0: 2687. Can you show me his on paper?
1: On Grand, male inside that was asked to leave several times and was refusing. Described as a 50-year-old white male, tan shirt, black shorts with black shoes and a tan hat. It's a white and blue bike. He's currently heading northbound on First Avenue. Harpy would still like him contacted and trespassed. He keeps coming back to the address. Possibly under the influence, no weapons.
2: Harpy's friend was just hit by a vehicle and the vehicle took off. And this is going to be a pedestrian versus vehicle. The run vehicle is a white Audi sedan, unknown plate number, last seen headed southbound on 32 Road. We're working on getting a squad in route now.
1: 2706, I copy. Do we have a status on the patient?
2: Paging Clipper Rescue.
3: Holiday, you at West? 2559 clear, 2701 and attachment. Be in route.
2: 32 Road and D. David Road for a subject that was just hit by a vehicle, pedestrian versus vehicle. Code 3 response came out 2159.
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1: 3475 Teller Avenue. RP's calling from Silt. Thinks his daughter is in danger. Police said she is pregnant and is with a male who is violent. Daughter's name is Trinity Harris, or Pell. He hasn't been able to reach her for 2 days and advising Trinity is code 6. The CAD is per previous with her.
0: I take her.
4: 3210, I'm U.S., have a good night.
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2: RL
5: Michael's on scene. He's code 4 with the demo. Can you show me clear assist?
2: 21, I copy, showing in route to 32 Road and D. David Road. My apologies, we haven't quite quoted this out yet. For a pedestrian versus vehicle accident hit and run, we do have law enforcement en route as well. The victim is awake and breathing, still working on further. Code 3.
6: 2706, advising patient is conscious breathing.
2: 2200.
1: 3479, sending you a code 9 check.
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0: Hey, Furnace, I'm going to continue south on 32. Do you want to make contact with the subject?
7: Hey, copy.

0: Yeah, it's 21.
1: Go ahead.
0: It looks like the RP and the patient are going to the CNF food store on Nottingham to wait for law enforcement and EMS. 2706.
1: Go ahead.
0: The RP is going to the CNF food store on Nottingham to wait for law enforcement.
1: I got you. Show me how.

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0: 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We do have SL on scene as well.
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0: 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B-boy and a half address. I'm headed to the other secondary. It's in the PD again. No assistance.
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2: Zamora Holiday, I'll back you on that. 3 minutes out.
3: 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Is that at Simmers?
2: 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We have two troopers that are en route. 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
2: 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If you find some damage, let us know. 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

0: 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Have a good night.
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3: 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NFP, I'll be. Copy, 2225.
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0: I have a message from the SO that I can't hear. Might take a look at it.
1: I copy the message. You're clear. Thank you.
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0: 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Boy King King Ida 70, break. Charles Charles Robert 648. I apologize, that first plate is a Tom, not an Ida.
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0: 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She may have located the suspect vehicle.
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MS3, Engine 3, please respond to 825 Bull Cliff Avenue, the Highlands Apartments, unit number 191, for a patient who activated a medical alarm. 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What's your response to about 2236?

0: Dispatch ambulance 2, we're clearing St. Mary's. 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
0: Great.

0: Fully moved to.
1: Copy.
0: Yeah. NES 2I copy, showing en route to the 825 Bill Cup Avenue, the Highlands Apartments, unit number 181. 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She is conscious and breathing status unknown. And there's more information in your notes. Cookie response. 20-37.
2: 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Did 3210 respond to that one earlier?
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0: 2663, 2651, cleared a copy on an assault that just occurred at Rose Park Mobile Village, 2910 North Avenue, space 22 C. Charles.
1: 63. 2661.
0: Thank you. Sharing you both en route to Rose Park Mobile Village, space 22 C. Charles. Your P saying there's a belligerent subject in her house and hit her across the face. Continuing, the RP is bleeding. We're working on getting squad en route now. No weapons. The subject is going to be intoxicated. It's going to be a Richard Hoft, white male, described 50 years old. I've seen wearing a Denver Broncos shirt and Levi jeans. There's no one else in the house.
1: I'm coming.
0: 2910 North Avenue, unit number 22, C. Charles, for an assault that just occurred, stage in the area. Timeout 2243. Break.
2: Can you go ahead and page engine 3 to respond here?
0: Baker, 2243. An ambulance to you, my apologies. Is code 2 appropriate?
3: Yes, sir. 2243. 3040. Clear both units, assist.
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0: 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Ambulance 2 is on scene requesting you code 2, timeout 2244.
1: You want a follow up?
2: With Colorado, David Queen, Sam, Robert 10.

0: MS-12, engine 2, I copy showing both units from Optimus Rose Park Mobile Village. Unit number 22C, please stage in the area for an assault that just occurred. A male slapped a female across the face. It'll be a 62-year-old female, conscious and breathing. We've got law enforcement en route. Please stage in the area. I copy, and I'm sorry, can you confirm the location?
1: It's going to be East Otley Avenue and North Pine Street.
0: Thank you.
2: Can I need some shots call?
3: Copy, 2245.
0: I copy, thank you. Showing around to the area of 681 Moreland Court, it's going to be just west. Approximately 10 minutes ago, the RP heard possible gunshots. There's an officer safety alert in the area as well. It's in the call notes.
2: Copy that, thank you.
0: Code 2 for assistance.
3: Yes.
4: And Della?
0: Pine and East Otley, 2246.

0: 2663 advising that the RP is not sure if Richard will be cooperative. He has not been violent in the past, and he is still screaming. They are separated. The RP is going to be in a bedroom, and he's going to be in the living room.
1: I got you.
0: 2243.
2: That's in progress. 2464 Highway 650. It's Burlington.
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2: 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So a female who stole a whole cart full of items. She went out the fire exit, is now back inside getting more things and refusing to leave. No weapon seen, no in talks. We're getting a description.
3: Copy.
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0: Engine 31, please respond to 183 Red Rock Street, 183 Red Rock Street, for a smoke or CO alarm going off. Timeout, 2847.
1: Baker Madrano, 30 in Patterson.
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1: Advising, she's currently in the junior section. 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
2: 2663, can you log a plate?
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1: He's showing you route to 183 Red Rock Street. This will be for a smoke or CO alarm going off. Break. No smoke and no one feeling sick. BRP.
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0: Lovato Chin. Hey, do you want me to go to the back of the store where she left the first time? Why don't you guys go inside the store?
1: Hey, firm, I greatly appreciate that.
0: My pleasure.
2: Clear 475, I'm out.

0: Lovato from Carta. How far out are you?
1: I'm turning on 24 and 3/4 road right now.
0: Okay.
2: Twenty-seven or six.
3: We're clear of the cat. You're the residents. 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
2: 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Break. 63. I copy that you're in contact with a CML outside.
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5: 3478.
4: Coming to the safely on Patterson. For a black male in his 20s, a short afro, cut hair, black hoodie, and tan shorts. He was pretending to jump in front of people. At one point, jumped in front of a motorcycle as it was driving. It's got possibly code 5, but we're under the influence. No weapons seen.
5: Clear warning.
2: 499,
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1: 499.
0: It's saying she left 2 minutes ago.
1: Copy. We're in contact with the RP. They're saying that she left out the main entrance.
0: Copy.
2: Lovato Hinton, there's a large bag on the ground out here. I'm just trying to see if I can find her from the back of the store.
1: Copy. I'll send Carter your way. I'm still with the RP.
3: Emails, too.
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3: The RP, the alarm company, was calling back, advised they made contact with the patient, and she advised she's wearing her pendant and doesn't need any help.
4: 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We've made contact. You can go ahead and start booking us.
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0: Carta, and I'm going to go around Sportsman's. 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I don't know where she went.
1: I copy, Sergeant.

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0: 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And I'm clear, sis.
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0: 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I'm working on getting a license plate.

0: 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Robert's stating that he has a gun and he's going to be loading it.
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2: In the parking lot as I was arriving, and it went eastbound on Highway 6 and 50 from 24 and 3/4.

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1: That's good, I copy.
0: .3212 clear assist.
2: Copy, clear drive.
0: Lovato from Carta. Can you get a two?
1: Copy.

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1: You're good.
0: Confirming you're staged.
1: Confirm.
0: Copy. Thank you, 2301. Just advising that your squad is staged.
1: Copy, they can come to my location. I'm a little bit away from the residence.
0: I copy. Did you want them just to respond to the entrance?
1: Affirm. They'll see a couple of sheriff's office cars.
2: Wait. 2651, they could use the entrance off Lansing Ave.
0: Copy, thank you. Engine 2.

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0: 23-3.

0: 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Can I get my case number?
1: Case number is 43811, and that's 43811.
0: Oh, thank you.
1: You're welcome. 2304.
0: 3505, clear system.
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0: I'll be US. Have a good night.
1: Confirming, did you want me to put this animal call back on the board for tomorrow?
0: Is that the one at 32 and a half?
1: Affirm.
0: I'll put some notes in it and clear it.
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1: Okay.
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1: 3507.
3: I'm code 4.
1: Have a good 4 a.m. over in Park 236.

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0: Confirming that PD units will be coming to Bunting

0: 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Oh, we're figuring it out. Quad is at the entrance of Bunting Avenue.
1: I copy.
0: 2309.
1: Dispatch 231.
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1: Emmenshof.
0: The SO confirms they want you at the entrance off of Bunting. Further plans to be determined.
1: Copy. Show both units staged.
0: 2309.
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2: Bringing a patient to us, or is this just a secondary stage location?
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3: $34.99. We'll both be en route to the Walmart on Rimrock. Same call.
2: They could drive in. They'll see us. We're right outside of about 20 feet.
0: Engine 2.
2: 2, go ahead.
0: SO advises they're near Unit 20, C. Charles. They advise for you to drive in and they will see you.
2: 2 copies.
0: 2311.

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0: I'm sorry, ma'am. Could we call Sandy and see if she was admitted?
1: Copy. 3478.
0: 3478.
1: When you get a chance, can you confirm the last three of that plate with me?
0: Confirm and William 59.
1: William 59?
0: From me, the elevation that was blocking the fourth letter.
1: Copy. Copy, go for Riverside and Indian Road at 2015.
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1: 3046.
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0: Moving on to the first interstate, and this will be unit 202. Looks like neighbors calling and advising of a male and female subject that are arguing. Unknown if it's physical at this time. Unknown in talks, no mention of weapons. Break. Continuing, Abby's also advising there's at least three children in the unit. She said it sounds like it's physical, but again, it's just hearing only.
1: Copy from 28 to Gordon Orchard.
0: 23-17. 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
1: 3475.
2: Ma'am, can you just advise the county no assistance?

Has 3 engine 3 showing both units en route to Mobile City, unit number 128. For a 60, that's 60-year-old male. He is conscious and breathing. He's initially complaining of severe back pain and stated he's having difficulty breathing and chest pain as well. Code 3. 2319.

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2: The RV was wanting the area checked, and that says that the previous note said that they have wanted law enforcement to speak to him. 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

0: 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There's two females at the car. That looks like they're trying on clothes and a hat.
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2: Lovato from Carter, I'm about 3 out.
0: We got one back at the car. 2 females, but 1 on shot right now.

0: Lovato, hit. Let me know when you're getting close on Cordis. The white Nissan, you can see the back end of it as you walk up. There's like a black Ford Explorer parked on the street.
1: Copy. I'm there.
0: Copy. I'll walk up there with you. They've been getting stuff in and out of the car. I think they're out front of the trailer right now.
1: Thirty 46 on the out. I'll be in contact with the female.

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1: Copy. All units are in an attempt to locate a stolen vehicle out of Grand Junction PD. Continue, the vehicle was stolen from Ross 2464 Highway 6 and 50 around 1615 and was last seen headed eastbound on Highway 50 at Hookless Boulevard at 1628. Break. No suspect information. Plate number King Ida Nora George Lincoln Boy Zebra to a silver Chevy truck. And has large chrome wheels and LED headlights. Front and rear plate were on the truck when stolen. If contacted, hold and notify Grand Junction PD. End of attempt to locate 2330.

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0: Copy for both.
1: Roger, 565 Pearwood Court. The RP's brother's girlfriend just called them saying that they were having a fight. Continuing that, RP is saying that their brother can be very violent. It's going to be a Travis Bennett. He was just released for DV. The girlfriend's going to be a Kelly Flint. They last spoke to her 10 minutes ago. Still working on further.

2595, just advising unknown intox, no weapons, as the RP is aware of. Kelly does drive a black Jeep. Continuing, the RP could hear the male yelling in the background, and she was also yelling back at him. Let's see if there's a...

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1: Go ahead.
0: Can you show me outlet 2 on the west side of AutoZone?
1: Okay. East Coast Ring, is that the one on North Avenue or Highway 650?
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0: 23-3, Tony, can you log a plate for me?
1: Twenty-six eighty-seven, go ahead.
0: It's going to read David, Mary, Henry, 27.

0: 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Can I get a case number?
1: 3495, case number going to be 43807. 43807. Trying to do pretty good.
0: 2741.
1: 2741.
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3: 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Go ahead. Charles Union George, Mary 09. 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
2: 3046, we start with head contact.
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0: 3478 3498, can I ask this to squad at the Hilltop Community Resources at 359 Main Street?
1: 3478.
0: Got it. Let me answer out to the Hilltop Community Resource at 359 Main Street. It's coming in for a female requesting a squad saying that she has broken legs. They're saying it's going to be an Amanda Noss. No indication that she's going to be uncooperative now. However, the call taker added law just due to this female's past, I believe, of being code 5. Squad's being paged now.
1: Copy from River Front Drive and Riverside Parkway.

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0: I'm in Sonai Coffee, showing you're at the staging area of Hilltop Community Resources, 359 Main Street, for a 44-year-old female. She is conscious and breathing, advising she has a broken leg. We did have law enforcement to this call due to her history in our system. 50 to stage.
1: Okay.
0: 2351.

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1: Sorry. 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
1: For law enforcement, you've responded.
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1: 2353.
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0: 26th of June.
1: 51.
0: Got one female on board en route to my secondary. Starting mileage is going to be 967.
2: We are clear from contact and I'll be in touch with you on this.
1: Copy.
3: 3475. You can clear me, assist.
1: Copy.
2: Thirty-three oh seven. Can you start me as suspicious at North Ave U-Haul and send me one more?
1: Thirty-four seventy-five. Can you start that way?
3: Hey, from Morning Devon, B and a half.

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1: Go ahead.
0: 23 and G. George.
1: Okay.
2: 2663.
3: 2663. I'll be clear of the CAD en route for paper. 2569.
1: 59.
3: I'm going to remain in the area for a little while.
1: Copy. Just advising, I do have a civil on the board holding for a sergeant.
3: I copy. I'll take a look at it.
1: I copy. Thank you.
0: Dispatch units 1, code 2, St. Mary's.
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0: 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I'll be on a trespass at the CMU University Center, 1455 North 12th Street.
1: 46.
0: I'll be missing out to CMU University Center. It's going to be on the far west side of the building. RP is an employee. Subject's refusing to leave. Be a 35-year-old white male wearing a white shirt, blue jeans, possibly in tux. No one's missing.
1: Porter Patterson.
0: 03.
2: 3212, I'm out with
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0: Copy.
3: Hey, Sarge, just stop right there. If you want to switch to two, I'll explain what I'm looking at.

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0: I'm sending you a message. I'm not able there.
1: I covered.
0: Sure, sir.
2: 3307. Can you just give us the air one I got from?
0: Copy all units. Code 1 air. This will be at 2809 North Avenue. Here. All units airing for information. PD primaries on code 1 air at the U-Haul Self Storage, 2809 North Avenue. 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Copy code 4 with one male detained. All units releasing code 1 air at the U-Haul at 2809 North Avenue, 07. Units PD primaries released code 1 air at 07. Code 1 air at 07.

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0: So.
1: 3212, temp plate 849-1133. It's returning clear, showing currents on a 2021 black Kawasaki BR125. To an Earl Pointer, 2786 Milo Drive.
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0: 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The barnyard storage sheds. I'll be on foot.
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0: Edward Adam Queen, Tom 2-1, friendly contact with 2, go forward.
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0: I'm going to be out with the bath. I'm going to say near.
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0: 3486.
1: 3486, showing you with a code 6 on the west side of the CMU University Center. The last of Sharar, first of Kyle, date of birth 0823 of 94. Be a white male, 5'9", 165, brown or blue. This will need to be confirmed at showing a felony of the Grand Junction PD, bond of $5,000 for burglary.
0: Copy, can we work on a confirm it?
1: Observe it.
2: 3499,
1: come out of PD. 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
4: 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Probably false coordinates. Boat ramp. Boat ramp.
1: Okay.
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0: Just confirming you're on scene with 86.
1: From morning, Kelsey. Or detained.
0: Copy that. Code 6 has been confirmed.
1: Yes.
0: Sure, sir.
2: 34-7. I'll be out with the vehicle. All complete.
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1: 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And your P's say, break. 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

0: 2706. 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
1: If I'm showing you on rent, also advising, we are trying to get them separated. 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
2: 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Hey, Quinn.
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1: Travis is still mentioning the gun, saying things like staying inside in control of that 45, and is claiming that the shot went through the roof.
2: Okay. 32. It's going to be Berkey and Patterson, man.
1: Copy.
2: 3478, that's up. G Road and College Drive. I was going to

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0: Palisade Rescue, please respond to Palisade High School, 3679 G George Road. This will be for a fire alarm activation. Timeout, 035.
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2: Engine 41, I copy. Showing en route to Palisade High School, 3679 G George Road. This will be for a fire alarm activation showing smoke photo latching zone hall by the janitor. And we don't have any key holder information.
1: You can attach me to that fire alarm at the high school.
2: Copy, sharing and route.
1: Copy. Do we have a RP or anybody in route?
2: We'll get a hold of district security to let them know what's going on and see if they can respond.
1: Thank you.
2: You're welcome. And law enforcement also now.
3: Jensen, she says it's between a mattress and a box spring.
4: There is not a gun in here underneath the mattress.
3: Copy.
1: Thirty-four seventy-eight. I'm up.

0: jingled Jensen. She says it's going to be on the right side of the bed, as if you're standing in the doorway of the room.
1: Copy. I have looked under both sides, and I'm not locating a firearm.

0: 3-5-5. Can I get a return on that plate?
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0: Copy.
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2: Edward Sam Lincoln, X-ray 35, and I'll take a second routine there, not cooperative.
1: 3475, can you start that way? Over. To the 10 Federal, 2222 Sanford Drive, 3303 Geneviere.
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1: 041.
3: 5322. I'm out. I'm not seeing any smoke, but there is an audible. I'm going off inside the school.
4: Go for Santa Clara and Highway 50, Lincoln Ocean, Lincoln, George Edward, Frank.

0: 3495, just advising that plate Lincoln, Ocean Lincoln, George Edward, Frank Frank is returning clear on the record.
1: Law enforcement's on scene advising not seeing any smoke. They do hear the alarm going off, and the alarm company did reach a key holder. They're responding in a green Rubicon, ETA 20 minutes.
0: Hey, Herman, still coming back clear no record with a zero instead of an Ocean.
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0: 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Do you know the code to get in with Escape?
1: Yeah, I can go to two.
0: Hey, from switching.

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1: 3407.
0: Putting in route check area. Planet Fitness on North. Employees calling in advise that they had to tell a homeless male to leave for things that he was doing inside the bathroom. When he left, he ran out the front door, possibly eastbound. It could be a white male, mid to late 30s, thin build, wearing a white shirt, black pants, no shoes, gray socks. They are wanting him contacted if possible to be trespassed.
2: Copy. In the area.

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1: 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We're code 4 and she's good to go.
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2: 0303. I'll take 1, Morpheus.
0: Copy, stand by, just one break. Thirty-five oh seven. Can you start towards the 10 Federal Storage at 2222 Sanford?

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1: Clear contact, I'll be on that.
0: Copy. 3478.
1: 3478.
0: You guys are clear contact. Can you actually head to assist on that pit stop at the 10 Federal?
1: Affirm.
0: Thank you. You're a little bit closer. Break 3507, direct street clear.
1: I copy. Thank you.
0: Traffic
2: jam. 3479. I'm going to be out of the vehicle on the east side when the door open. Parking plate.
0: Just a status check.
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1: There's a follow-up at the substation, and it's a call for 3793. Do you see that on your end?

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0: Information welfare check from St. Mary's, 2635 North 7th Street, Brayton. Continuing, staff is calling and advising that a patient left triage from St. Mary's approximately 8 hours ago via Debbie Yvonne Breland. Address on file is going to be 2915 Orchard Avenue. Unknown unit number, unknown if she left on foot or a vehicle, was in there for chest pain. This is information only for a welfare check, aired at 0:15.
1: Eric, are you able to let me in?
2: Jim, switch to 2.

0: 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You go to response, time out 0100.
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2: Can you attach me to 33 as a call?
1: Okay. There are two patients at the address that have fallen. They are both conscious and breathing. One of them is 40 years of age and having difficulty breathing. They're unable to get to the locked door for the squad.
2: Hang up.
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2: Can you attach me to County's assist med? I'm just up the road.
1: I copy. And just be advised, it sounds like there's not a reason that the patient's going to be uncooperative. They're just needing help with access.
2: Copy.
1: 101.
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0: Maintenance just pulling up on the scene. We've walked the entire facility, haven't found anything at this time. We'll be tying in with them.
1: Be at 102, break engine 4, ambulance 4 and route to 2781 B Boy Road. You're responding for two patients who've fallen. The original patient is 66-year-old female. She is conscious breathing. She's advising she fell, and then a 40-year-old female who's trying to help her up also fell. She also mentioned a possible seizure, but she's not sure. The second female's having difficulty breathing. This is coded as a code 2, and law enforcement was going to try to respond to help us access. Okay. 103. Engine 4, the RP says no windows open, no keys outside. She's saying just break the door in, just FYI.

0: 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Can I have a plate?
1: Hey, from Chris.
0: Maybe David Henry Zebra, Tom 84, attempting contact.
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2: 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I'm 29 in B-Boy Road.

0: 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Things pretty upset.
1: The RV did advise that the dog's name is Walter and won't bite, is just noisy.

0: 3303.
1: 3303 with two separate code 6 subjects out of the 10 federal, 2222 Sanford Drive. First subject can be last of Sakala, first of Cinda, middle of Lynn, date of birth 051487. Be a white female, 5'2", 140, brown over brown. This will need to be confirmed. It's a domestic violence warrant out of the Grand Junction PD, bond of 510 for FTA, contempt of court for assault 3. Break. 3303, your second subject is going to be last of Kurt, first of Nathan, date of birth 0227 of 76. Be a white male, 5'4", 150, brown over blue. It's like he's code 6, 10-6. The first is going to need confirmation showing a domestic violence warrant out of the GJPD, bond of 230, FTA for simple assault break. Next, 5 are all going to be CJIS, State Patrol District 4, bond of 1030, FTA for resisting arrest. Third is going to be a CJIS, misdemeanor, Grand Junction PD, bond of 230, FTA for obstructing a peace officer break. The next is going to be a CJIS misdemeanor Grand Junction PD, bond of 230, FTA dangerous drugs. And then a CJIS out of the Grand Junction PD, bond of 210, FTA for violation of a criminal PO. And the final is going to be a CJIS misdemeanor Grand Junction PD, bond of 210, FTA for contempt of court. This is also going to be for a violation of a criminal PO.
0: Copy. Can you confirm, please?
1: Confirm.

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1: Thank you, showing on Route 2, Broken Spoke Road, and F rank and a half. The RP caught a French Bulldog. I was waiting there.
2: Copy.
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0: Through the count, I'm going to be announced this, so I want some proof paper.
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0: 2687. All this will be clear. Clear the cat. I'll be at the sub on evidence paper.

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1: Copy, 130, Annex. Annex. 2706, just advising the male party is leaving in a silver sedan. All parties are going to be intoxicated.

0: 2706, did you copy?
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0: 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All parties are going to be intoxicated.
1: All right, copy. I saw him leave. I'm going to try to catch up with him. He was last seen going westbound on Orchard.
0: Copy.
2: Ernest and John, I'm leaving the sub.
1: Yeah, I got it.

0: 27 and 6.
1: Get the lucky me on 29, Patterson with Colorado. Edward, Mary John, Frank, 8-1, or it might be Boy 1.

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1: Ma'am, I'll have Nathan on board in Raptor County.
0: Copy, 142.
2: Back to Raptor, Animal Suicide.

0: 2706. This is going to be an involved vehicle. Can you go and serve me a second?
1: Did you copy?
2: Major, Rio.
1: Copy.
0: Thirty-five oh five.
1: Go ahead with location first.
3: Yeah, Berkey and Patterson. It's going to be a dark colored SUV.
1: Copy.
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2: Hey, Mosier's going to take care of the paperwork on this. I'm sure he'll get with you.

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1: 2651, showing with code 6, subject at the Lucky Me on 29 in Patterson. Subject last of Gulen, first of Lewis, date of birth 9/7/96, described as a white male, 5'8", 160, black over brown. Break. You see, just misdemeanor at a Grand Junction PD with a bond of 1250 on an FCA for driving under the influence of alcohol. Break. And the second is going to be, I see, just misdemeanor out of the Mesa County SO with a bond of 1250 on an FTA for dangerous drugs. Break. Continuing, the third will be, I see, just misdemeanor out of the Grand Junction PD with a bond of 1250 for an FTA for failure to register as a sex offender. Break. And the fourth and final will be, I see, just misdemeanor out of the Grand Junction PD with no bond on an FTC for sexual contact with no consent.
0: All right, copy. Thank you.
1: 152.
0: Lead confirmed.
1: Negative. They're all CGs.

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1: 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And if you want to that code to get in, we can maybe add it to the alerts tab.
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0: 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Talk to some subjects.
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1: Go ahead.
0: You can check the area of the southbound lanes on Fish Street right under the Riverside Parkway. We've only had the one call at this time. We're advising of a large sign that's blocking the roadway.
1: Thank
0: you. John.
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2: Good.
1: 911 hang up that just came in at 2974 Parkway Drive. There was static on the line. When we called back, it did pick up with more static and then disconnected. Break. Palisade Rescue. Of two previous calls at that address with similar descriptions. Do you want me to send on that or can I clear?
2: You can clear it. Thank you.
1: East Director Mesa Fire, automatic aid, Palisade Rescue, please respond to 3486 E. Edward Road, 3486 E. Edward Road, for a patient with abdominal pain. 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

0: Affirmative, Mr. General.
1: Yeah, he attempted to call the RPD, no answer, and the address at 555, there's no lights on or anything.
2: Okay, we have her on the phone right now, I think, or at least one of the parties involved.
3: I'm out. Any mileage 46.6.

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1: Dolphin 354 will be EOS. Have a good night.
2: Thank you, sir. 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Code 2 response.
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1: Hey, from Edward William William Boy 95, it's returning to a Lindsay Thurston at your secondary. Welcome to us.

0: Emil 42.
1: Emil 42, good.
0: Just advising, the RP advisor will be, they will be in a white striped RV behind the warehouse, which is 300 feet or so west of the CAD, right? And she did advise it's starting to hurt her chest as well.
1: Ambulance 42 copies.
0: 212.

0: 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I'm going to be on a PC search of the vehicle.
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1: Rescue 61, I copy, showing you en route to 3486 E. Edward Road. This will be for a 69-year-old female. She is conscious breathing, complaining of abdominal pain and vomiting. She advises she's in a white striped RV behind the warehouse, which is described to be west of the cab by 300 feet or so. And she is describing burning pain in her chest.
3: I will be here. Have a good morning.
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0: Change the chain time to custody time for my mail party, and I'll be on data for a moment.
1: Can you just confirm the detain time?

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0: 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I got one female on board in route to the jail. Zero mileage, 984.
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2: 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You're out to the jail.
1: And we are still working on priors for Shayla.

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1: County 234. Just advising, Shaylin has three prior DUIs.
2: I copy. Can you fax the criminal history to the jail, please?
1: Affirm. Advising, I've tried to fax the code sixes to the jail twice now. It seems like there's possible issues. I'll try again, though.
2: I copy. I'll take a look at the printer when I get there.
3: I see that follow-up generator on the board for me. You can just go ahead and spec me to it.

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2: 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Any mileage is going to be 989.
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3: 2741. I'll be out on that animal call.
1: Copy. Showing you at 542 Coronado Court.

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1: 3487.
0: I'll be Teller and I-70B. I'll get your plate here in a second.
1: Okay.
0: 3046 plate contact.
1: 6.
0: V and a half and 30 and 3480 will be with me.

0: 3046. 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
1: Hey, firm, it's going to be a white Ford Fusion, Colorado 10 tag, 837611. It's going to be occupied on code 603.

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1: I'm just running here. They're closing in just a second.
0: Copy. This is going to be female holding Colorado left of Baldwin. Boy, Adam Lincoln, David, William, Ida, Nora. First of Melissa, Mary Edward Lincoln, Ida, Sam, Sam, Adam. Date of birth is 11-7 of 2026. And I have one more for you if you're ready.
1: Hey, from good.
0: Should be a DeMario Jones. I don't have his date of birth, but I believe he's code 6 out of Mace County.
1: Okay.
2: I have DeMario's DOB if you like it.
1: Hey, from good.
2: 0726 of 04.
1: Copy. Do you happen to have the spelling of his first name as well?
2: David, Edward, Mary, Adam, Robert, Ida, Ocean.
1: Thanks. Well, you know, during confirmation, data channels closed at 245.
2: Thirty-four seventy. Calling out to the PU with paper.
1: Copy.
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0: 3487.
1: 3487.
0: Baldwin is going to be clear, valid, provisional, restrained times 3. Not from that other subject. It does include firearms, weapons, alcohol, controlled substances. It shall be probation break. And Jones is going to be code 6, suspended ID, probation, clear copy additional.
1: Confirm, go ahead.
0: Showing in code 6, Melody Lane, I-70B, frontage road. Master Jones, first of DeMario, date of birth 072604. Be a black male, 5'11", 180, black over brown. This is a CDIS misdemeanor of the Mesa County also. It'll be a no bond for failure to comply on trespass 1.
1: Copy, you can show him in custody.
0: Copy in custody, 248.
2: 478.
0: Go ahead.
2: Come out and I'll be your clear assistant.

0: 3040.
1: I got that board, that mail on board. I'll be in Rapid County. And can you change this to a code 6?
2: 3046 on clearance.

0: Medrano Holiday. Brother just got here. You can just try.
1: Here goes.
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3: I'm going to check out that alarm.

0: 3486. That'll be on an audible alarm of the Alta Book Cliff Gas at 2896 Orchard, North Avenue.
1: 3480. I copy, and I copy the notes.
0: Copy.
2: 3468.
0: George is on.
3: 47, I'm out of county.
0: Copy.
3: You are now.
0: Copy.
4: 3475. I'll be clear, sis.
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2: Thank you. It's a female, last medically, Adam Robert Adam, Georgia Ocean Nora, first medically, George Ida Nora, Adam, date of birth 06-20 of 93-93.
0: 2941 Bunting Avenue, 2941 Bunting Avenue, Unit 6 for a smoke alarm. Timeout 303.

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0: 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Falcon 304.
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0: Party. I'm going to be in contact with a female on the north side of the business.
1: Copy.
2: Engine 2 is showing around 2941 Bunting Avenue, Unit 6 for smoke alarms that keep going off. Harpy wasn't smelling anything.

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1: Go ahead.
0: You may know, but the alarm company called back, advising they got a backdoor entry alarm.
1: I copy that. Might have been me.

0: 3046 Tower, another female.
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0: Thank you. Last phonetically, Henry Edward Ida, Nora Edward King, Edward. First phonetically, Henry Edward Adam, Tom Henry Edward Robert. Date of birth is 05-13 of 8787.

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0: She's going to be code 6, revoked ID, restrained, list protected party only with no further restrictions. Break. Her code 6 is a CJIS misdemeanor, Grand Junction PD, bond of $25, FTA for narcotic equipment.
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1: 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Had a heart ablation approximately 2 days ago. Now has a large amount of black marks and bruising near his groin site. Is concerned that it could be a hematoma. Code 2.
2: We're going to be doing a walkthrough of the building. No need for the air.
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1: I'm sorry, repeat the location again.
0: Natchez Way and Recreation Way. Recreation, just north of the Patterson.
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3478, can you run off? Male verbal home last of O'Leary, Adam Lincoln Ida, Robert Edward, Chris Matthew, Mary Adam Tom, Tom Henry Edward, William, date of birth 9/14/1989.

0: 3478, can you confirm his driver's, please?
1: 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Okay.
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0: 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She does have two from 2015, but the rest have all been dismissed. Welcome to 332.

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1: 3046 FEMA has released on summons and we can leave that more assistant.
0: Can you respond to 3142 D. Davin 3 Quarter Road, 3142 D. Davin 3 Quarter Road for lift assist? Go to timeout 338.
2: 3478. 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

0: Clear for PHP, Grand Junction Station, sir. Truck 6 respond to St. Mary's Hospital, 2635 North 7th Street for a fire alarm. Timeout, 344.
1: I spoke to the new owner of the cab. They advised the alarm. They've been having problems with the alarm, and she'll be responding in 30 minutes. If you could just update your information for key holder, it's going to be Sally.

0: drug section unit at St. Mary's Hospital before a fire alarm main building. We did speak with an employee inside that said that they were unaware of what was going on, but they were not allowed to cancel.
1: Six Hobby has engineering or maintenance been notified.
0: I'm sorry, your traffic wasn't readable. Can you repeat?
1: Will you please notify maintenance or St. Mary's engineering?

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1: Go ahead.
0: We're on scene here at St. Mary's. Do you want to set up to the third floor and meet up with Nathan?
1: Your chain is broken. I couldn't copy your traffic.
0: We're on scene here at St. Mary's. Did you want us to head up to the third floor to see if we can do a face-to-face with Venus?
1: Do you want to try to face-to-face them with the fire control center?
0: Copy. We'll clear the ER here and then do a face-to-face with fire control center.
2: Been issued a ticket, I'll be on those.
0: Okay. Current colon now, this is the fire alarm that's in there.
3: I copy 347.
4: I'll be clear arrest, clear assist, check, and EOS. Have a good morning.
0: Thank you, have a good morning, 347.
3: 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I'll show you and ambulance 2 both clear.
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0: 2 copies, thank you.
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5: 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We're on scene.
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1: Copy. And you're our pages. Just call back. Still waiting on the call back.

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2: Hello.
0: 2153 DV drive. 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Not really responding to us right now.
1: Copy.
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0: Love's truck stop with Arizona Tom 4 Adam 38 Robert.

0: 3470. Thank you. Second question.
1: Okay. 3486, can you start that way?
2: People.
1: And showing route Love at the Love's truck stop 425.
0: I'll take your spot. I'm in front of the city.
1: Negative. I'm going to have another call that I'm going to have to send you on anyways. Stand by.
0: Copy that.
1: All right, if you can clear to back on a priority traffic complaint, G. George Road at 26th Road, G. George at 26th.
0: 60, go for roll.
1: The answer around G. George and 26th row. The ERP is advising that there is a male asleep inside the vehicle at the stop sign. He is facing eastbound. It's going to be a white Ford Ranger single cab, unknown plate number.
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1: 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Okay.

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1: 3475.
0: Be a male holding Colorado CDL, west of Kiever, King Edward Edward, Victor Edward Robert, first of Ryan, common spelling. Date of birth is 07-22 of 2003. 03.

468-858-611. 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Second is going to be a female holding Arizona, left Mendoza, common spelling, first of Lily, Lincoln, Ida, Lincoln, Young, middle of Ann, Adam, Nora, Nora, Edwards, date of birth 12/23/2007, break for Olin. The Olin's going to be Tom 338-46502.

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2: 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Your main end was back on review. Throat is all on paper.
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1: They're both going to be clear or valid, Arizona.
0: Copy, thank you. Log back in Desert Bear.
1: 3486, Dark Sugar.
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0: 3486, since you're already out, can you start towards that priority traffic until they're code 4? 431.
1: Arnie from Renderly, where are you coming from?
2: 2741, clear says.
0: Heavy.
1: I copy. If you can jump on 25 and a half and come up from the west, I'm just coming up first right now.
3: Sounds good.

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1: Copy. 4340. C-124 South Elm Street. Sorry about that. It's going to be 124 South Elm Street. There's subject yelling in

0: background. No response to us. And we started talking to a female saying that they didn't need law enforcement and that there's another female there that was being belligerent. Freak. Continuing, we're talking to the other female as well, and they're saying they just had an argument. We're still trying to get further.
1: Here, we're just going to go ahead and pin it.
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0: 4337. Do you have any previous verbals on this, Kevin?
1: I'll take a look. There's no previous verbals, just a lot of animal calls.
0: All right, copy.
2: Can you send me an assist on that follow-up?

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Once Arnie gets here, then him and I will pin it.

0: All right, Brady Arn here. You guys good to move?
1: Affirm.
0: Arnie, contact 3, 2, 1, touch.

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1: Okay.
0: Can you change this call to a weapons? And you can clear me arrest.
1: Okay.
0: 4340, you can show both units out.
1: Okay.
0: Every 46 mils per operator.

0: 3505. Do we have a plate on them?
1: Negative, go ahead.
0: Edward Queen, boy 66. Dang, can I get a return on this?
1: From the David Edward Queen, boy 66. Coming back clear, it's current on the 2004 white Ford Ranger. Be to a Maceo Weaver out of Mancos, Colorado. Okay. 440.

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1: First party car with female last of Lewis, Lincoln, Edward, William, Ida, Sam, first of Katie, King Adam, Tom, Ida, Edward, DOB 0126-94, break.
0: Hustle shots call at 405 Jonathan Court, 405 Jonathan.
1: First of Kamaya, King Adam, Mary, Young Adam, DOB 032604.
0: Kenny. Advice that subjects at the CAT address have been arguing all night. They believe that they had just heard a gunshot break. After the one shot heard, they did hear a vehicle speed off after possibly a silver Dodge passenger car. Looks like history at this address does show multiple restraining order violations.
2: Copy. I'll be code 3 from Highway 6 and 50 and 24. I copy.
0: 3475, do you want to start that way?
3: 3475, affirm. That residence is also known to Tashauna Winkler. Can we run her?

0: 4337.
1: Okay.
0: Katie with the first name of Katari is clear, valid, protected. The second party is going to be code 6 and valid when you're clear for the code 6.
1: Good.
0: It's going to be a muni warrant out of the PD for FTA and a traffic offense, bond of 550.
1: All right, copy.
0: 449.
1: Four.
2: Hey, from those, correct?

0: 3475.
1: She's going to be clear valid. She's protected from our Richard Griego.
0: I got me, thank you, ma'am.

0: Yes, on the shots call, just for information, looks like the restrained party, the Richard Griego, is registered to a black Audi A4 sedan.
1: 3480, I copy.
0: Carter.
2: Corporal from Carta, do you have a breach pack in your car just in case?
1: Do you mind giving this to Shauna?
2: Hey, Firm, I'll try to find out a PX.
0: I have a possible phone number or somebody's clear to copy.
2: Oh, 75. If you just want to throw it in the notes, I'll give her a call as we get closer.
0: Copy.
3: .3046, you can leave me on this and throw me the phone call. I'll give it a shot.

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1: 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Ambulance 4 responder stage in the area, 405 Jolivan Court, 405 John Even Court, for law enforcement request, you stage. Go to timeout, 455.
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0: I'm seeing 3480's call, tried to Shauna's phone twice, negative contact.
1: Copy.
2: Deva, Fisher, before you guys do anything, why don't you call the RV, try and gather some information.
1: Where he, or he heard subjects arguing all night and then heard what sounded like a gunshot and a vehicle speed off. Law enforcement is requesting you stage in the area. Code 2.
3: 4 copy.
1: 4 7.

0: 3347.
1: 3447.
0: I'll be clear of this. Dan Marshall, correct? Do you guys need any more units out there?
2: Yeah, we can use you.
0: Say again?
2: Yeah, we can use you, Code 2. We're not hearing anything coming from the residents.
0: Copy. When I come into the area, where do you want me?
2: Park behind our cars.
0: Copy. Have a good morning.
1: You as well, thank you.
3: In Colorado.
1: 3515.
4: Last of Cole, Charles Ocean, Lincoln Edward, first of Travis, Tom Robert Adam, Victor Ida Sam,
1: 12-4-1990. Copy. 37, copy on a verbal in the area, Sunset Hills and Lansdowne Road.
5: 2681.
1: 737. Here, Sunset Hills on Lansdowne Road. We're on the phone with Nicole Corley. I just got off the phone with her husband earlier, and they were having a verbal tonight break. Nicole is now on the line with us. She's crying, saying her husband disabled her truck and took all of her stuff. She's wearing white, black flannel, plaid, and gym shorts and has two dogs with her. Break. Continuing, her husband Jeremiah just took off in a silver 2006 Prius. He's been circling around harassing the RP as well.
5: 2681, I copy.
1: 2663,
5: EOS. Good night.
1: Good night.
5: 2741, same. Good night.
1: Have a good night. Seven on same traffic in it.
6: Go ahead.
1: He's going to be clear, cancel, denied ID. I'm sending for that confirmation now.
6: Okay, thank you.
1: Welcome, 3446.
0: It's clear, Mrs. I'm going to start for John Evan.

0: Arnie from Carta.
1: Go ahead, sir.
0: Available. Can you keep trying to contact Ashauna through that PX?
1: Affirmative.
0: 5-4, attempting contact with the CAD. No answer.

0: 3505.
1: The confirmation's in your call notes, and if you need it, there's negative priors.
0: Copy, thank you.
1: 504.
2: I'm sorry if I didn't buy it. I'm EOS. Have a good night.
1: Have a good night.
3: Fine.
1: Go ahead.
3: We just had another neighbor come out and tell us that he also heard a gunshot break. We did see a light get turned off while we've been trying to get in contact with these folks.

0: 2559, I'm off duty. Have a good night.
1: Have a good night.
2: Thirty forty-six. And if you'll add a note, I've made two more attempts, negative contact.
3: Jam, Marshall, direct.
4: Damn it, four stitches.
1: Copy, Delta 5.
2: Side of the house.
5: Yeah, if I could have just one unit back there, because I believe there's an access point from this property onto that sidewalk that goes up towards whatever the street is that's just to the south of us.
2: Copy. Yeah, I'll set up on left one.
5: I copy. Thank you.
1: 3475 is close to stage. 506.
6: 3307 to the units on shots call. If there's one available, maybe look for security cameras in the area we can identify what the sound was from.
5: I copy, Corporal. We'll start a unit, work on it.

0: 33 of the dispatch. On your end, will you run the address? Did that Tanisha name pop up? Or are you getting anything else recent?
1: I believe it's just them. That's him. I just want.

0: 3307, it looks like that's a firm. The last restraining order contact there was going to be June 11th of this year, Rick. Looks like we did have an assist law on June 28th from State Patrol that took a subject into custody at that address, but there's no name in there.
1: Copy.
2: Town Road, Brick. To the east of DV Drive where she lives.
3: Thank you.
2: Yeah.
3: Moser Sawyer.
4: I copy, thank you.
2: Bye-bye.
5: 3478 for info.
1: I copy.
5: Multiple individuals outside, outside of the residence break. There was a verbal altercation. Individuals got into a black Dodge Durango that whipped around, and that's when the gunshot went off.

0: 3047, I'm out.
1: Okay. The booking, sorry about that. Booking is advising that they do have Richard Griego in custody.
2: Thanks for having me.

0: Jim from Carta.
1: But
0: just to confirm, is that RP saying that he thinks the gunshot was from outside or inside the residence?
1: It was outside. He said it went off as the car was leaving.

0: 946, I'm out. Do you guys need any more up there with you?
1: I'm sorry, can you repeat?
0: I'm out. Do you guys need any more with you?
1: I would like one more up here, but I need somebody on the backside of this residence. I don't know if Marshall is staged or not.
0: Affirm, he is. I'll come up.
1: Copy.
2: Three, three, seven, I'm out.
3: .3478.407 does not have video footage.
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4: Copy.

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1: Negative.
0: I copy. Can I log 3?
1: Go ahead.
0: Colorado Frank Nora Ocean Young 83, Colorado Edward Paul King Charles 28, and Utah Zebra 746 Henry Edward. You can try to find RO information on those, please.
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1: Do you want me to air RO information on those vehicles, or just, it's all in the call notes?
0: If you could air it, I'd appreciate it, ma'am.
1: Plate number Frank Nora Ocean Young 83, clear valid on a 2023 black Audi A4. RO is Richard Greco, 482 and a half box run street in Clifton Brick. Continuing, Edward Paul King, Charles 28, clear valid on a blue 2022 Honda Civic. RO is Tishwana Winkler, 405 Jonathan Court, Grand Junction, Brick. Third and final, Utah, Zebra 746, Henry Edward, clear valid on a black 2001 BMW. RO is a J Holdaway out of Payson, Utah.
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1: Can you copy on the threat of Family Health West, 300 West Holly Avenue? 4340. Tanya Manning just walked out and threatened staff as she left. Unknown what she threatened. She's currently on the parking lot and we're still getting further.
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0: Copy, 525.
1: 4337 in there. Were actually no threats made. She was just being rude and aggressive.
4: On board, interact to the jail. Will you advise them she's uncooperative?
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0: 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Patient is clammy. 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
0: 526.
6: I get clearance on you. First, going to be a female verbal only. Last of Coralie, Charles Ocean, Robert, Lincoln, Edward Young. First of Nicole, common, date of birth. 1018 of 70, break per second. Continuing second is going to be male, verbal only, not currently in contact. Last of Harris, Henry, Adam, or Robert, Robert, Ida, Sam. First of Jeremiah, John, Adam, Robert, Adam, Mary, Ida, Adam, Henry. Date of birth 0221 of 84.

0: ER. 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
1: Hi, copy, break. 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
1: Good job.
0: That's right.

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1: Negative on all the hospitals, and they said that's their protocol to notify us.
0: 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Sorry about that.

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2: He does not want us to contact the female or male, right? She just wanted to make sure that she was not in the parking lot. You can clear my back. I'll be clear the cat up.

calling in with their information and possible ready report in the area of mile marker 54 and I-70 headed eastbound. Vehicle described as a blue semi-truck speeding and swerving in and out of traffic. Unknown license plate number, again headed eastbound from mile marker 54 on I-70. Here for information at 532.

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1: Okay.
0: We'll be clear of the contact on Nicole, and we'll be attempting to contact Jeremiah at Bridge for Everest. One 5 3 and DV.

0: 2680. Can you copy a couple plates for me?
1: Okay.
0: First going to be a Colorado vanity plate, Victor Edward Nora, Ocean Mary 84 on a black Chevy Camaro, break for second. Continuing second is going to be Edward Adam Tom, King 6-1 on a GMC Yukon.

0: 3468.
1: Will you please make this a DUI?
0: Okay, sir.
2: Since the last call here was from CSP, can we try and get a hold of them and see if they have any information on who was arrested from here or who they contacted here, since there's nothing in the call that we have?

0: 3480. You can disregard squad and let them know. Thank you.
1: Copy. Ambulance 4.
2: Go ahead.
1: For law enforcement, you can cancel. I-40.

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1: Go ahead.
0: Was that Kyle Hodges, 812 of 96?
1: Copy. Can you catch him to the call just so we can do a workup on it in the field?

0: 2737. We've contacted the CAD. We'll be on the phone break. Can you change the CAD to 153 DV, please?
1: Ambulance 23, part check. Copy, 546.
2: Three, five, five on that.

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1: 3046.
0: Myself and 75, is there any illness?
1: Confirming you and 3475.
0: Confirm him.

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0: 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See if it alerts this guy's security camera.

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1: 4:46.
0: Copy, thank you.
1: You're welcome.

0: 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They're advising they don't have, alerts turned on the cameras.
1: Copy. Does it record?
0: I'm watching through right now.

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1: 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Take care of that juvie and have that direction just in a second.

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2: 46.

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0: Do you guys need somebody to go check on the alarm at Palisade?
1: Seagram.
0: I copy. You can stack me. I'll start that way.
1: Street Distillers Superior Alarm is showing a bar sliding door alarm.
0: I copy.

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0: Jim, Marshall Direction.
1: But
0: it was that black Dodge Durango reported to be newer or older?
1: We don't know.
0: Copy. I just had a newer model leave this neighborhood over here on the south side.

0: Marshall, did it go towards the address or away from the address?
1: Say again, Corporal.
0: Did that vehicle go towards our target address or away from our target address?
1: From the end where I was holding the perimeter, and then left southbound onto D Road.
0: Copy. Did you happen to get a plate by any chance?
1: Negative. I'm a ways away from that exit.

0: 3486. Are you in 3475 at the PD?
1: Hey, I'm sorry about that.

0: 34-80, can I get a case number?
1: 34-80, case number is 43864. 43864.
0: Thank you.

0: 27, 27, 11, can you copy on a felony menacing 40, correction, 30, 44, Lancaster Gate, 3044, Lancaster Gate.
1: 27, 37.
0: It's going to be at 3044 Lancaster Gate. The RPO is walking his dog, and a male was walking on the same side of the sidewalk as the RP. The RP asked him to move out of the way, and he swung his cane at the RP and the RP's dog. RP advises this is an ongoing issue. Rick. Continuing, he's a Hispanic male, approximately 60 to 70 years old, wearing a hat, multicolored white, blue, purple button-up polo shirt, and lighter blue pants. His last seen headed southbound on Bristol Court toward B. David Road. No one talks to other weapons.
1: 37, I can copy. I'll start with a phone call break. One should be EOS, but let me check.
0: Cap, yeah, just gonna go check that as well. And we still have the RP on the line if you want us to transfer.
1: Yeah, that works.
0: Okay.

0: 2681. 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I've been able to clear most of the bar from the outside. I'm just going to check inside. And do we have a key holder or something?
1: Negative.
0: All right, copy. I'm going to be making entry and I need clear.
1: Copy.
2: Clear of the contact, both units will be north of the PD.
1: And I'm sorry, which other unit?
3: 480.

0: 3307, I'm also out at the PD.
1: Copy. 3487, are you at the PD or still on scene?
0: Negative, I'm still here.

0: 3480, can I log a possible involved license plate?
1: Go ahead.
0: Colorado Charles Charles Victor Lincoln 65, and can I get the RO return in the notes, please?
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0: 3307. Good morning. Can you show me service, please?
1: Copy. Good morning. At 6:30.

0: 2681.
1: What?
0: Keith is clear valid, restrained and correction. Restrained and protected. Anthony is clear valid.
1: Aye, copy. I'll be on notes.
0: Okay.

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0: Sawyer Mosher. Hey, I'm about 35 road on 5th Street. Do you want me to go check the neighborhood?
1: No, we're good. I appreciate you.
0: Copy.

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0: Audi just left. I'm trying to get behind it now.
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1: Should be Frank Nora Ocean Young, 83, 4 door, 2023.
0: Oh. Copy. I just had the driver toss something out of a window at Rude and Florence. Catching up behind her, I know. Alright, give me that play one more time.
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0: Copy, I got it on Rude and 30. Lighten it over. Seven final stop's going to be just south of D Road and the next street south of Rude.
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0: 87. If you need a specific location, we're going to be right in front of 419 30 Road.
1: And do you want a separate traffic stop for this, or just put it in the same call?
0: Put it in the same. It's going to be related.
1: Copy.
0: And 3487, if we could get one more unit to head to where he threw something out of the window on, I forgot the location, but I aired it a minute ago.
1: Copy, stand by.
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0: And Eunice on the shots call that subject tossed something at Brood in Florence.
1: They lost Army. You want to take care of that?
2: Arnie, you talked on the south side of that intersection.

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1: Go ahead.
0: Hey, I apologize if I'm missing out. What street exactly are you on?
1: I am on 30 Road in front of 419.
0: I copy.
2: 3475, are you headed that way?
0: Affirmative.

0: Marshall Fisher. I might have missed it, but are you high-risking the vehicle, or are you just waiting for additional units?
1: Negative. I'm just waiting for additional units before I contact them. I don't have any reason to believe that they are armed. They just didn't want to contact us in the investigation.
0: Copy. I'm turning the corner right now for you.
2: Fisher from Carter. I'm about 4 out.

0: 3478, have that male detained.
1: Copy, male detained at 648.
0: 3475. That male is going to be Joshua Gilcrease. If you can run him, please.
2: 10-23,
1: clear. Copy, 648.
0: 3475. We'll also be in contact with Tashana.
1: Copy.
2: Thirty 46, I'm at Florence and Reed.

0: 2681, can you start heading toward a crash at 2948 Sandra Avenue? Yeah, 2948 Sandra Avenue. There's a vehicle that was slow rolling down the road and then crashed into RP's fence. Some male still in the vehicle, possibly intoxicated. No injuries. Viewer can getting stayed out there.
1: 75. Gil Cruz is clear, suspended on an ID.
2: I'll be out with the mail matching my description, D and a half in Dodge.
0: Copy.
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1: Confirmed.

0: 26A1, just for information, state's got a trooper en route. The ETA is going to be about 20 minutes.
1: Copy, thank you.
2: Go ahead. Are you good for a phone call?

Ambulance 12, respond to stage in the area of 2948 Sandra Avenue, 2948 Sandra Avenue, Unit D, boy, for a vehicle that crashed. Law enforcement en route. Code 2 to stage. Timeout 653.

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0: Copy code 4, in front of 41930 Road at 654. 8 Sandra Avenue, Unit B Boy, for a vehicle that crashed into a fence, law enforcement route, code 2 to stage.
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0: Mosier, Shea-Shelley, do you need a bag? 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
0: Please.
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1: Good. 005D David 58th Road, Unit B Boy, for a 46-year-old male, conscious and breathing with difficulty. Male is not completely alert. Post 3. Morning.
2: 2681, can you have squad respond them?
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1: Copy. 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
4: Last two part, boy, Robert, Adam, Victor, Ocean. Second part, Frank, Lincoln, Ocean, Robert, Sam. Sorry, it's Frank, Lincoln, Ocean, Robert, Edward, Sam. First is Edward, Zebra, Edward, Queen, Victor, Ida, Edward, Lincoln, date of birth 5-5-1944.
2: Harper, Mosier, I'm just to your south. If you can just check the car, I haven't checked it yet.
5: Okay, from I'm doing.
0: 4237.
1: Good.
0: How are you, US? Have a good day.
1: Have a good night.
6: Good morning, I'm in service enough for briefing. Hey, Sawyer, I'm not sure what you guys are working on. Do you need any more help?
4: I think we're all right. Thanks, Beth.

0: 2681, Grand Solon.
1: Okay.
0: It's going to be a male verbal only, last of Murphy, common, first of Robert, common, date of birth 0624 of 93.
1: Okay.
2: 4331.
1: Good.
2: Can you go ahead and start me a lawyer complaint over at the Fruita City Hall at attach 4211, please?
1: Okay.
3: Forest Call has an email, as I like.
2: Two of us here, it's just one individual. We should be fine.
1: Ambulance 33.
2: Both units out.
1: Okay. Thirty 42.
0: It'll be on my secondary. You can confirm me for any protocols.
1: Copy. For me, you're clear of your call.
4: Mendoza from Rose. Can you meet me on car to car?

0: Ambulance 33.
1: Forty-three, thirty-one. We're out with James Blaisdell.
0: Okay. 2737.
2: Go ahead.
0: Try his name a couple different ways. He's clear in the record.
2: I copy. Thank you, and I'll be clear of that contact.
0: Copy. Copy. 703.
1: Forty-three, thirty-one.
0: 10. 4,
1: can I clear James with a DOB when you're available?
0: Go ahead, and I forgot his last name again.
3: 3307, we'll be on a consent search of the vehicle.
1: Positive, Blaisdell, Boy Lincoln, Adam, Sam, David. Edward Lincoln, 1st of James Common. DOB is 1126 of 85.
0: Copy and break 2681. He is clear, canceled, denied, restrained, and on probation.
4: Hey, you want to copy in? Can I get an RO on that plate?
0: The RO is Randy Dickinson.
4: And can I get the RO address as well? Sorry.
0: 580.5 Plainview Court.
4: I copy.
2: Can you jack me and add me that crash turnout?
0: Got it.

0: 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Good morning, Showman Service. I'll be around for briefing.
1: That's 2963.
2: All units entering for information, tax free is open. 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
0: Tech 3 is now open. Tech 3 is now open at 705.
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0: 2737.
1: Would you mind listing the RO information in the notes? My computer's not working.

0: 4331.
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0: James has moved along. You can come right back. I'll be on notes.
1: Copy.

0: Guilty, you're good if we handcuff him?
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0: $3478 mil, undetained.
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3: 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Hey, just based on CAD history, he's been associated with this car a few times.
4: 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Thank you.

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1: Oh, Bastion, go ahead.
2: 2685. Good morning, ma'am. You can show me in service. I'm en route for briefing.
1: Copy. Good morning.
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1: 2617. Good morning. You show myself in 2658 service and we'll be going by my number.
2: 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Good morning.

0: 3478, can you run 2?
1: 3478.
0: First one is going to be a male, Les of Davis. Come spelling, first of Patrick, also common spelling. Date of birth 12-7-1949, break. Second is going to be a female, same last name of Davis, first of Lynette. Lincoln Young, Nora, Edward, Tom Edward. Date of birth 6-24-1950.
1: Copy.

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0: Edwin, Edward David, Edward Lincoln, Edward Nora. First is going to be Tony, Tom Ocean, Nora Ida. Date of birth 2465.

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2: 2720. Good morning, Community Service. On a briefing.
1: 2720, copy. Good morning.
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0: 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Myself and 3465 will be on.
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1: 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I'll be on notes.
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0: 2737. I copy that call coming in at Dos Hombres. You can stack me in. I'll head that way.
1: Copy, showing in route. Dos Hombres, Clifton. Looks like code 5 subject.
0: Can I copy?
2: Twenty six eighty one.

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1: Good morning, private service. I'm in route to the office for a training today.
0: Good morning.
2: Thirty-four sixty-two.
3: 0 Paul Nora Charles has been occupied. I'm code 4.
0: Copy, code 4. 4th Avenue under the Riverside overpass at 731.

0: 3307. Are you and the other units on this call back at the PD?
1: 22 more.
2: Very short.
3: 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I'll show you all at the PD.
1: Suspicious and Clover, and I'll head that way.
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1: 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Looks like an ID card only.
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1: 737.

0: 26 for John. I'll be yours. Happy night.
1: Thank you. Good night.
2: 706, same traffic. Have a good morning.
1: Copy. Thank you. Good night.

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1: 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It's going to be incident 27478.
0: 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Thank you.

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2: 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Can you run the VIN that I put in my phone?
1: 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Turn it to 721. 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
2: Boy David John, Tom 26. I'll take a second.
1: Boy David John, what was the rest of it?
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0: 3454.
1: 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I'll take it after.
2: 3217. Was 3462 asking for a back?
0: Hey, come on, I'm sending one.
2: Go ahead.
0: Can you back 3462 on a traffic stop 25 and a half in Patterson?

0: 3462, I'm code 4, the subject I thought that was as far as it. Can you run one?
1: Hey, I'm code 4, Patterson, 25 and a half. Go ahead.
0: Ida, Nora, George, Edward, Lincoln, Henry, Adam, Robert, Tom, for Zaglory, Lincoln, Ocean, Robert, Ida, 6, 21 of 73, 73.

0: 3562.
1: Pardon?
0: She's clear, valid, corrected one.
1: Okay, thank you.
0: You're welcome. 801.
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0: 22-20. Yeah, could you get me a spot weather forecast for the Wild Rose Campground? Good through about 1,300 hours today.
1: Copy. Stand by.
0: And just put it in the call notes. That'd be fine.

0: 2963.
1: Could you please fax the bite report to the substation?
0: I believe we just did.

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1: 4331.
0: They got the trailer moved along. You can show me clear assist.
1: Copy. Thank you.

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1: Copy code 4G, road and data is not open, so you can go ahead.
2: I copy. I got one out of Texas. It's going to be last name of Knight. King, Nora, Ida, George, Henry, Tom, William, or excuse me, first name William. William, Ida, Lincoln, Lincoln, Ida, Adam, Mary. Date of birth is going to be 12/13/68.
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0: Could you start me a follow up and use the CAD of McDonald's in Clifton, and I'll put the incident number in the call notes.
2: Twenty-six eighty-five. Ben, would you mind attaching me to 2617's follow-up, and I'll be en route to the office for some paper on that.
1: Copy. 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

0: 5334. I'm getting clear, no records found. Did you happen to have an OLN for him?
1: I'm sorry, do you need his middle name?
0: Based on the license plate, I show his middle name is Robert.
1: Correct. You said you needed the OLN. Sorry, I could barely hear you.
0: That's AFIRM if you have it.
1: It's going to be 2767-6622.
2: Both units are going to be en route to my secondary for follow-up.
0: Copy.

0: 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I will show you clear.
1: Four.
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0: 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I'll show you clear.
1: Copy.
0: 812. Street. Here, P16 daughter is having a mental breakdown. The call taker can hear screaming in the background, upset about a boy. Just CRP and the daughter of the cat address known injured. CRP is now crying, saying that they need help. Daughter's going to be in Evelyn Townsend. Information only at 812. 18 North 26th Street.
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0: Again, 518 North 26th Street, RP states her 16-year-old daughter is having a breakdown. Juvenile can be heard screaming in the background, and the RP was asking her not to hurt herself. Break. Continuing, sounds like the juvenile is upset about something involving a boy. No injuries. Female's going to be a white female wearing a long red shirt. Yeah, we'll give
3: her something additional. Copy. 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
1: Victor 19.
0: In service, COP phone 3. Victor 11's on board. We'll be doing VINs.

0: 51. Can you attach me to 31?
1: Okay, for
0: 40 on that.
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0: It's going to be a male, verbal only, last of Connor, Charles Ocean, Nora, Nora, Edward Robert, first of Gregory, George, Robert, Edward, George, Ocean, Robert Young, Denver 04-1066.

0: 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I'll be clear on us.
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1: 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Revoked HTO and restrained times 2.
0: Mary Adam Sam, Nora Edward Robert, Joseph William, Common, number 828 of 69, and he says he may be considered.
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2: Our house is clear. I'll be on the phone.
1: Copy. Code 4 on Spring Street. Copy is going to be easy. Just misdemeanor out of the Grand Junction Police Department. Failure to comply. Controlled substance. No bond.

on Unitarian Postal Authority, I driver. Vehicle last seen eastbound on I-70 from mile marker 37. Again, eastbound on I-70 from mile marker 37 for a white Toyota Tacoma swerving all over the road. Went off the shoulder at one point. Airing for information only at 828.

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0: Copy. Plaza Valley Rescue, respond to 45 and a half road, mile marker 2, 45 and a half road, mile marker 2 for a crash. Closest code 3, timeout 8:30.
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2: I'm just going to run over to the Walgreens. As he said, he goes over there a bunch. He goes over there.
1: Yeah, sounds good.

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1: Copy, thank you.
0: Engine 2, ambulance to respond to Vineyards Assisted Living at 1530 Walnut Avenue in the West Building, room 3, for a patient with a psychiatric issue. Code 2, timeout 834.
2: Hold the ambulance to show some route.
0: Copy. Engine 2, I'll show you clear. Ambulance 2 showing you en route to the Vineyards Assisted Living in the West Building, room 3, for an 80-year-old male, conscious and breathing, who is agitated and not with it. The RPE advised that he will be cooperative with responders. Code 2.
2: Ambulance 2, copy.
0: 834.
3: I'm clear assist and I'm headed to the PD to do report writing.
0: Ambulance 92 showing you en route to 45 and a half road, mile marker 2, for a possible crash. The RP was a passerby and did not stop. Break. Continuing, the vehicle is a brown or black Ford Expedition. Closest code 3.
1: 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Do we have any state troopers on their way up?
0: Law enforcement is attached, but not showing anyone en route.
1: Copy. Thank you.
0: 836.

0: 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There is a second unit en route, 3304 is en route.
1: 04 en route.
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0: Tom Edward Robert Sam, 1st of Timothy, Tom, Ida Mary Ocean, Tom Henry Young, date of birth 12/20/1983, break.
1: The male out of Colorado, last name is going to be Moore Mary Ocean Robert Edward. First name is Thomas Clemens, date of birth 2/18/85.

3506. Please clear for our purposes, has a non-extraditable code 6 out of Ohio. He is no record on drivers and restrained out of New York. You're welcome.

0: 失礼いたしました。ありがとうございます。
1: 34,
0: 51. It's going to be a brown Ford Explorer. It does appear to be in a crash, a truck, some sort of animal. There is no occupant, you know, around the vehicle. I have a license plate if you want it.
1: Yeah, I'll take the license plate.
0: He is, and David has been Frank in his Nora Zebra.
1: I have our code 60 as a misdemeanor. See, just out of the SO for larceny. Bond is $2,000.
2: Good, thank you.
1: Six.
3: 26, 22.
1: 26, 22.
3: Ma'am, I'll be en route to the CAD. Can you attach a second, please?
1: Okay.
2: 2685, you can stack me and I'll back him.
1: 2685, copy. Thank you. Thirty-three oh four on primary. Information I was able to find an Ohio OLM for that subject. He is clear. He's valid out of Ohio.
4: Copy. Thank you. We're code 4, clear contact with him.
1: Copy.
2: I think I logged both plates.
5: Oh, I copy. Do you know if you got a return on that, the RV plate, the 450 Paul Nora Charles?
2: No, but I didn't ask for a return either.
1: The 450 Paul Nora Charles is showing credit record.
5: I copy. Could you send off for a hand search?
2: Dear board, would you just do me a favor and red tag that for me?
5: Yeah, that's what I'm working on right now.

0: 31, I'm out of the jail.
1: Twenty-two forty.
0: Will you create me a check for the bottom reservoir?

0: The subject stated to the officers he's either going to be leaving in about 30 minutes or so or going to work. Could you put this back on the board for about noon? I'll circle back, see if it's still there.
1: Yeah.

Ambulance 16, respond to Community Hospital at 2351 G George Road, ER Room 7 for a patient transport. Code 2, timeout 847.

0: 26-0.
1: Ambulance 16, showing you en route to Community Hospital, ER Room 7, for a 73-year-old female, conscious and breathing, needing transport home. Code 2.
0: Copy.
1: 847. Affirm, did you get back?
2: Negative, I'll get their advice.
1: Copy, affirm.
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0: 3451.
1: Coming back. Clear. Expired. 7 of 2011 on a 1978 motorhome registered to a Ken Brandenburg at 228 Dyke Road, head of Grand Junction.
0: I copy. Does it show a VIN on it?
1: A-firm. Did you want me to put in the notes?
0: If you could, that'd be awesome. Thank you.
1: Copy.
2: Both units, this will be 743 Wilson Court. RPA has been doing construction outside of the address, requesting a check on a female who lives there. States she fell in a bush a few days ago and he helped her inside, hasn't seen her since. Break. Continuing, there are some boxes piled up out front. He believes she may take insulin and is concerned there may be some medications in the boxes. No activity there. He believes her vehicle is in the garage. Would like a check done.
3: I'll be en route for the sub on paper.
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0: 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Can you walk in, please?
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0: David Ocean, Edward 1-8, break. We're working with caregiver to get consent from girlfriend to verify well-being.
1: And I'm sorry, the beginning of that got clicked. I got Ocean, Edward 1-8. Paging Grand Junction, Station 1.
2: I'm sorry, can you say that one more time?
1: I was just needing the first letter of that license plate repeated.
2: My apologies. It's going to be David Ocean Edward 1-8. And we're not in the camper yet, but caregiver's saying he's on the floor. Can we just start squad code 3, please?
1: Copy. About 858.

Ambulance 12, respond to 2907 Bunting Avenue, 2907 Bunting Avenue, for a male on the floor. 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Timeout, 859. 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Code 2. 859.

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0: 26 helicopter. You just make a note that at this time I've stopped CPR momentarily. We're attempting to work with care holder to verify if he has a DNR.
1: Engine 4, respond to 2843 Lexington Lane, 2843 Lexington Lane, Unit B, boy, for a smoke alarm needing batteries replaced. Timeout, 902.

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0: 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If you guys will wait to make a transport decision until I get on scene.

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2: Hey, Grim, it should be in my cup holder. 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
3: Now you get the EMS guy related to me, I'll run over.

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2: 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I believe the address is 803 West Avenue. 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
0: You can clear me assist, and can you please put me on port status? I'll be at the DA's office.
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2: Captain, 14.
3: Hey, Sarge, there's like 40 people in this trailer, just so you know.
2: Okay.
1: 34 seconds.

Hearing for information, burglar alarm at Dinosaur Journey, 550 Jurassic Court. Alarm for what I called in a north entry door alarm. 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
1: 2458.
0: You can use Murdoch's phone. Attached 2885 will be at the subversion.
1: Captain 18.

0: 3506, 3462,000 is suspicious.
1: 3506.
0: Yep. Both units, this will be at 450 Chipeta, unit number 6. RP states he woke up this morning to what he believes may be a bullet hole in his wall and into his ceiling. States he and his partner were at the address but had been drinking last night and slept through whatever happened and would just like to make sure everyone's okay in the other units.

0: 3304, can you send me that last call?
1: Hey, sir.
2: 4336. Can you send me that harassment and I'll be in contact with the RPF Proxima?
0: Thank you.
2: Can you attach me to 2458's call up?
0: Paper, 920.
3: 2458 will be en route to the address up in the call notes.

0: Dispatch ambulance 1, we're clear. Med 7 will be remaining. Let's see.
1: Yes, sir. Your follow-up, your RP from your follow-up is calling back in. Did you want me to send it to you?
2: Hey, affirmative, he's still on. Can you transfer?
1: Negative. They're not on the line with him.
2: Copy. Giving him a call.
1: Thank you, Nitro.

0: 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You can turn me available.
1: Okay.
2: Four 62, I'm out.

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1: Ambulance 12, all units, full car.
0: Copy, 926.
2: 3304, I just want to confirm the RP's calling from number 6.
0: Confirm.
2: Copy, thank you.
0: 926.
3: 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It's going to be a gray Subaru Impreza, dark Kia Soul. No injuries, refused online reporting. 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Information only at 926.
4: 35 to 6, I'm out.
0: Copy.

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1: 39.29.
2: We had any shots called in this area? Like noise, fireworks, anything like that?
1: 10 miles, sir.
3: .3207, can you show me on the county court, please?
1: Yes, sir.
4: Copy, I'll be over there.
1: Copy, 927. Med 7, par check. Solutions West, 515, 20 and 3 quarters road. A male's going through a psych evaluation, threatening to kill people if he did not get his prescription medications. Just left in a silver Buick, unknown plate number, left southbound on 28 and a quarter road, toward North Avenue. No up and seen, break. Subject is going to be a Matthew Weiss, resting wearing a green t-shirt and blue jeans, green jogger shoes. No one talks, just seemed very agitated. Information only at 19.
5: Med 7. Par check.

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0: 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You can clear 3408 assist, and you can clear me with the red tag.
1: Okay.
2: Thirty-four eighty-eight. Sending a threat. 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

0: 27, 28, Capiana priority. Traffic complaints, Highway 50, mile marker 37, Highway 50, mile marker 37.
1: 27, 28.
0: Both units showing you in route, Highway 50, mile marker 37. It's going to be for a male subject standing in the lanes of traffic. It's going to be an older male, 65 years old, wearing a fishing hat and a blue shirt, holding a cane, standing in the middle of the westbound lanes. Break. Continuing, unknown intox, unknown weapons. RP's a passerby, so they don't see any vehicles nearby. And the male's just staring off into the distance.
1: 7-8, copy.
0: 9-3-2.
2: 26-22, can we advise caller, please?
0: Hey,

0: 26-22, I'm sorry. Can you also advise of that?
1: Avery, 933.
2: 458-42, so.
1: Copy.
3: Tony, 85, can you log a couple plates for me?
1: Hey, from going.
3: First, Henry Queen, sorry, Henry Boy Queen, 532, break. Second is Boy Frank Queen, John, 92, break for left. Both X-ray Queen, George, 74.
1: Copy, answer 3.
4: 2262.
1: 2262.
5: I am 31 Road and Highway 50. Can you attach me to 2737 School?
1: Favor.
5: And can I get the last location that mail was?
1: Okay, from Highway 50, mile marker 37 in the westbound lanes.
5: Yeah, I got you.
6: It's 2265, I'm clear assist.
1: Captain 34.

0: 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Just advise another 20 to 48 with me on board.
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0: On the previous calls at Unit 2, whatever the civil and noise, was there anybody logged in that?
2: Paging injunction, Station 3.
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4: 2680. I'm not sure if we logged a plate out of Texas yet in this call.
2: Ambulance 3, respond to 2656 Cider Mill Road, 2656 Cider Mill Road for a medical alarm. 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
0: Copy.
5: Can I try to run a mail?
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0: 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Can you get you logged two more plates?
1: 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Can you clear me from this call and create an MIH call at 406 Footcliff Drive? 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Copy.

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0: For the subject of that name, date of birth 8/11/92, clear eligible.
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0: You're welcome.
2: $2,262.
3: I've checked from 31 all the way to 27 and a quarter. I haven't seen any weight matching them description. Have you guys had any more calls on them?
2: That's negative. Just the one call.
3: All right, copy. I think you can clear all units assist.
2: Copy, thank you. 27, 37, 27, 28. Should we both clear?
4: 27, 37. I copy.
5: Flashable 28, same traffic, thank you.
2: 941.
4: 2737. Can you add me to 2934's call? I'll have her on board and we'll be en route to that address.

0: Victor 19, clear.
1: 560, Laura Lincoln, Marines returning, clean our record.
2: Copy. Can I get a hand search on that, please?
1: Yes, sir.
0: Go ahead, sir.
3: Revising corners en route ETA 10, and VAP is en route ETA 30.
0: Perfect. Thank you so much.
3: All right, 942.
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0: 3909, I'm out.
1: Copy.
0: Three nine three nine. Can you walk the plate?
1: Affirm, go ahead.
0: David Edward Henry 974.
2: Correct tip law structure still on primary.
3: Answer.
2: Yeah, I may come up and pick up your rider. There's a code 5 out west that'll probably need to help handle.
3: I copy. I'm actually heading back with myself briefly. Do you want me to drop him up there?
2: Yeah, we'll pick him up from there.
3: That's good.
1: Copy. Code 4450 Chipita at 947. Copy, number 7.
2: 2265. For that loiter, I spoke with the RP's RP. Just send it for me, I'll give her a call.
4: Copy, 947.
3: 2681, can you copy another plate for me?
4: 2681.
3: It's going to be out of Oregon. 084, Paul, Tom, John on a white Ford Ranger.
4: Copy, 947.
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1: Traffic. 2458. Clear the address. You can clear 2681. Myself in 2885. We'll be back around for the work on this.
0: Okay.
2: Mm, 2681, you can send me that van all over.
1: Captain F53.
0: Building 445, room 4, for a 29-year-old female, conscious and breathing, complaining of dizziness and abdominal pain. Code 2.
1: Copy.
2: No surge charge.
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0: credit card Mosier stretch.
1: Go ahead, sir.
0: Hey, if you want to take that code 5 on Santa Rosa, I'll pick up the clinician. I can meet you out there.
1: Yeah, Ephraim, I can stack and head that way. I'm at the 32 at 970B. I can grab the clinician if you're not at the office.
0: Yeah, I'm pretty close. So I'll just fly you out there. I'm going to handle this call along the way.
1: Copy.
2: Then we're out. Could you log to, please?
3: Ephraim, go ahead.
2: Edward Henry John Victor 89. Edward Sam King John 24.
3: Cabin 955.
2: Thanks.
1: 2617, you turn me out.
3: Cabin 955.
2: Thirty-four eighty-two.
4: I'm clear, and can you start me a check in the area of 23 Road and Highway 650?
2: Ethan.

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1: 3304.
0: We are going to go ahead and do a safety sweep of apartment 2, but we don't need code wire.
1: Copy.

0: So Air Mosier.
1: Yeah. Go ahead.
0: Hey, John's flying a sign on 32 Road, just north of the Walgreens. I don't know if you still want to come talk to him.
1: Yeah, that's great. I appreciate it. I'll head over there once we're done here.
0: Sounds good.

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1: Good.
0: There's a structure assignment there for oven fire in May of 2026 and civil process December of 25 to 2 attempts.
1: Copy on the fire with a resident contacted.
2: We're out of this secondary address in my notes, and can I get my case number that's originally in the notes?
3: Hey, firm, original case number is going to be 25398. Again, 25398.
0: I have a name in the call other than the RP, which appears that it was the resident, and I have a first name and phone number if you would like that.
1: Go ahead with it, ma'am.
0: And the number is area code 303-478-9633.
2: Copy, was that phone number 303 or 203? Copy, thank you.

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1: 2617. 30, Joshua.
2: Copy that. Clear. 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
1: Showing clear expired on a 2000, as of 2024, on a 2005 Ford Gold F-350 registered to a Benjamin Cross at 335 West Holland.
0: All right, copy. Thank you.
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Engine 3, Ambulance 3, SAM 1, respond to 785 22 Road, 785 22 Road for a patient who crashed a scooter. Code 3, timeout, 1012.

0: 3506. Can I get an RO on a plate?
1: 3506.
0: It'll be Adam Young, Adam, Ocean 89.
1: Engine 3, Ambulance 3, Sam 1, showing you en route to 785 22 Road for a 4-year-old male, conscious and breathing with difficulty, who crashed his electric scooter. His phase 2 is showing south of CAD in the canal west of 22 Road. Break. Continuing, the RP is wearing a white shirt and black pants, laying down in the alley next to the canal. Code 3.
2: 21.
1: 14.
2: We're code 4 here. If you could stack this eviction on me and then show us en route to 618 Americana Drive on a kick-out restraining order.
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1: Yeah, I was going to swing back around and just go have a chat.
0: Two people with it?
1: Not sure. I'm just turning around at Main.
0: Got the break. 3408 dispatch.
2: 3408.
0: You clear my check. It says start me and 3201 and Loiter. We'll be with motorhome at 2nd and U.
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0: 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Paging Grand Junction, Station 6.
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0: 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Break. Continuing, the device shows the location east of the intersection at the entrance of the Maverick on the sidewalk. 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

0: 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Can I get Rona, please?
1: Go ahead.
0: Carlo, David Queen Sim, Young 84. 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
1: 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David Queen Sam, Young 84, clear valid on a green 99 Oldsmobile Alero. 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

0: 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Code 2, time out 1037.
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3: States a client, female client came in, stated that her boyfriend assaulted her prior to her coming in. She's still in the office, they're requesting an officer. And just for information, there's also an assist holding at that address for a subject who is acting strange and causing some issues outside of the building. They would like him to leave the property.
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Code 2, timeout 1049.

0: 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Code 2, timeout 1050. Ambulance 11, showing you en route to Community Hospital, room 4 for a patient needing transport to St. Mary's, requesting ALS response for cardiac monitoring. Code 2.
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3: It's going to be off 27 in the Corner Road Desert.
4: 2517.
3: Shing route, this will be at the coordinates 27 and Corner Road Desert. The RP says that her boyfriend told her to get out of the truck, then punched her and hit her with a hammer. Break. She is alone now in the desert. Male drove off last scene, headed southbound on 27 and a quarter road. It's going to be a black Ford F-150. Still working on the radar.
4: Copy.
3: 10-15.
5: I'm sorry, ma'am. Head background. Can you repeat?
6: Affirm. I believe it's going to be security, courthouse security from the Justice Center that called it in.
5: Right. I copy.
7: Dispatch, ambulance 22 and route.
0: Ambulance 22, showing you en route to 489.5 Appaloosa Lane for a 3-year-old female, conscious and breathing, with an injury to her foot after it was run over by a vacuum. Code 2.
8: Copy, it sounds like they dispatched primary, I'll switch over.
0: Copy.
6: Report of 4-5 homeless subjects physically fighting. The RP reported at least one subject was intoxicated, no weapon seen. One of the aggressive males was last seen walking down Dyke Road wearing a blue shirt, gray shorts, had a backpack. Break continuing. It looks like the fight has broken up and they were starting to disperse. Other subjects are going to be in the area of Power Road and Broadway.
9: 617.
3: Can you clear the back on that assault, the 27 and a quarter road desert with 2572? Thank you.
0: 3492.
5: We can clear this first call, the assist, clear it the same, and put us on the assault. We'll be in contact.
3: In 2572, it looks like the male has turned around in the truck and is headed back towards the RP. No other further weapons besides the hammer. Looks like this all started over her taking his phone and not wanting to give it back.
4: Copy.
3: 1050, period.
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8: I will be code 3 from 1st and North.
6: Copy. 3508, just advising. We are getting a report that one subject had a taser and one had a metal pipe. One described as a black male, long white t-shirt, pants. The other is a black male wearing a blue shirt and shorts. Same 3217. Copy direct.
8: 3217. I did not. Can you repeat?
6: Affirm, have a fight, 4-5 subjects, homeless subjects at the Safeway on Broadway. 3431 is responding, code 3.
8: Copy. I did hear something about a pipe, is that correct?
6: Affirm, the RP was reporting that, did report that the parties started to disperse, but stated that one party had a taser and one had a metal pipe.
8: Copy. I'm good with it.

0: 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I'm in route code 3. I'm on U headed westbound.
1: Copy.
2: Thirty-four forty. Just go ahead and take me off roll call status and I'll head to that last call as well.
1: Copy.
3: Thirty-four eighty-eight. I'm leaving the DA's office. I'll be in route till last.

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1: Copy code 4, 38 Rowan G, Georgia, at 1026. Running to the site, just advising the black male with the black shirt is the one who has the taser. The RP was stating they were separated and the black male who was holding the pipe went back into the gas station. They did report that the male with the taser was last seen walking back toward the river.
2: We don't know. Oh, wait, I copy.
1: 1057.
0: Sir, you want to be in contact with the black male officer?

0: 3431.
1: I'm in contact with two subjects. They're advising the blackmail of the taser went directly east from our location. And they're advising, right now.
2: 2265.
3: Secondary MHC, and I copy that message on the board.
2: Copy.
3: Twenty-six eighty-one. Clearly, Kev. And yeah, on some notes in the area.
1: Anybody else code 3?
2: For now, in the area of the Safeway, 2512 Broadway. And are you going to be by the Safeway or closer to the gas station? Airing for information, all units responding to the fight, incoming units, reduce, code 2.
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6: 2572, it looks like the RP got put on hold for a supervisor for some reason. She is separated, she's going to be in a camper, there's a purple and a white camper next to each other. It's going to be on the east side of 27 and a quarter road. She's no longer hearing that mail in that truck.
3: Hi, Gabby.
6: Somebody can.
3: 27. Good morning, I'm in service.
6: Good morning. Corner 6, clearance scene. Copy. 2685.
3: We are code 4 here. We're just waiting for a girlfriend to get on scene to take custody of dog.
6: Copy, code 4, 2907, Bunting, 1100.
3: 4236, you can show me.
7: G334.
8: G334.
7: Can you hear my
8: emphasis number,
7: please?
8: Safeway, what was the blackmail wearing?
7: Thank you.
6: You're welcome, 1101.
3: For the code 5 that's on PD's wharf for Youth Avenue, can you send us the 2940 direct outbound email tomorrow? We'll take care of it.
9: Dispatch, I'm at 22, I'll
2: see. I have one black male who's wearing a long white t-shirt and pants. The second was wearing a blue t-shirt and shorts. I'm not sure which one had the t-shirt.
8: I believe the black male wearing the blue t-shirt was just eastbound through the wooded area that is north of the bridge.
3: Sorry, one more thing for that code 5 on you. Can you put the incident number where he was contacted earlier by PD in the notes?
10: I'm out.
2: Okay.
9: 2572-2193.
3: Yes, sir.
9: Mr. Jones is probably also restrained from your victim in case you hadn't been advised of that based on the prior felony menacing charge.
11: She was a witness to it. A couple weeks ago, we last week dealt with her and him, and there was no RO between them.
9: Okay, my bad.
0: 53-34, I'll be quick on those.

0: Martinez Reasoner. His truck is black F-150, has a ladder rack on the top.
1: I got it.
0: Twenty-five, 72 both units are in the area of 27 1/4.
2: Copy.
3: Thirty-two seventeen. I'm out on the Safeway.
0: Copy.
4: Do you know where that is?
0: Yeah, I know where it's at. Just, I think that's where Tiffany is on the call. He's somewhere.
4: Okay, I don't have my computer up yet, but if you need any help with those folks, just leave it for them.
0: I got me, I'll let you know. Twenty-five, 72, both units are in the area.
5: Three, 453 switching data.

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0: 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What I'm showing in Kirk call for was going to be last month.
1: 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I'll take a look into it. Thanks.
0: Okay.

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1: CRP called back. 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
2: 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Go to.
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0: 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You're going to be right near the Dino Mart, correct?
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Timeout 1117.

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0: 1118.

0: 2737. Will we clear the cab and route to the sub on some paper?
1: Gate break. A white male with a beard walking out with some sort of stick from the river. I'm going to contact him.
2: Dispatching, Ambulance 11.
0: Ambulance 11.
2: Is there any way we can find out what type of pills this patient took?
0: Stand by.
1: Him in the woods.
3: Copy. Dressel's on his way to you.
4: Dispatch ambulance 42 and route to St. Mary's, go to.
0: I was asking if we know what kind of pills she took.
5: She said she took 16 hydroxine.
0: Confirming hydroxine? Copy. Ambulance 11.
2: 7, go ahead.
0: Law enforcement advised it was hydroxine.
2: 11, copy.

0: 26 Patterson Road, 2626 Patterson Road. We've had two passerbys on this male laying on the ground on the sidewalk. He looked injured, slightly moving, was rolling around. It's going to be a 65-year-old male, conscious and breathing. No weapons seen. Clear Hispanic male in his 60s or 70s. Unknown clothing description. We are getting SWAT en route. Information only at 1121. Engine 3, Ambulance 3, respond to stage in the area of 2626 Patterson Road, 2626 Patterson Road for an unknown problem. Code 2 to stage, timeout 1122.
1: The male had just fallen. Fire EMS are en route, area information only at 1122.
0: 2572.
2: Call taker did not hear anything else in the background, and she was going between saying, oh, he's not in there, and then that he was coming inside.

0: 2685. We have other party on scene. Would you mind logging another plate?
1: Nathan, go ahead.
0: Edward Henry Ocean, Adam 62 on a gray Chevy Sprinter van.
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1: Route to 2626 Patterson Road for a 65-year-old male conscious and breathing with an unknown problem. Break. Continuing, the patient fell from ground level. No bleeding, is responding normally. Law enforcement asked to advise if needed. Code 2.
3: 3-4.
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1: 31, did you copy that cipher?
2: I copy. I don't know if you want to make a call for it or not. There's a loose dog. It just headed southbound on 26 and a quarter road from Highway 50, just a black, medium-sized dog.
0: Smoke anywhere. Time out, 11:24.

0: 3454.
1: Man, we're clear contact with that male. Break. He's advising that there is a black male that has a camp, I guess, north of our position up in the river. Break. And then related to 92's call, if you could put a note in for him that the male, Jared, on his call, stays on the woodshed, is what they call it.
0: Copy.
2: Koya, mean.
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0: Showing you en route to 930 Laura Court for a fire alarm going off. No signs of fire or smoke in the home.
1: Towards the same direction, Rick. Advise that Jared stays on an island that they call the woodshed, north of our location from the bridge.
2: I copy. We're working through this, but I definitely have PC, 30 degree assault, and DV. Break. We're planning on heading that direction after this, but I gotta wait for the victim's advocate to arrive and go through that process. So I'm a ways out, but if you see him, we've got PC.
1: Copy that. We'll keep an eye out.

0: 34, 54.
1: 34, 54.
0: 34, 40 and 34, 88 are going to be on foot. We're under the bridge currently.
1: Copy.
2: Hey, Koya means, I was also told by her that she has a good idea that she's coming here, so he's going to be aware of law enforcement contact break. She thinks that he's likely to try and run. If he doesn't run, if we can get an interview on him, cool. If he does, we're still good.
0: I copy.
1: 2963.
3: 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Can you put it on their board, please?
1: I copy.
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0: 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If you come across Arnett, he's got 4 Sugis misdemeanors and 1 non-Sugis felony, so.
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2: Ma'am, I'll now be en route to my secondary. 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
0: Check you both out to 1009 and a half old 6 and 50. Our advice: his 14-year-old daughter has been pulling his older sister's hair and hitting her. Break. Continuing, she's just upset and yelling in her room at the moment. There's no weapons. We're still working out further.
1: It's 2685. I got you. Both units will be en route from Clifton.
0: Go ahead.
2: You can stack me or one of the other units, and I'll start that way. And I'll grab Paul on my way out there.
0: I copy. 2622, I'll show you clear.

0: Cooper, Kiefer. 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
1: Kiefer, Cooper, go ahead.
0: The email is referring to as a medical release form, so I don't know that anything's changed with the M1.
1: Copy, that sounds right now.
2: And this is why I'm unable to air.
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1: 3217.
0: Sir, just advising, you have a drug complaint timed out at Motel 6, 776 Horizon. RP with the manager stated they have a male subject who's been staying there, is found laying on a bed with a needle. There were other paraphernalia found in the room by a housekeeper. The subject was awake and then walking around. I have one unit available.
1: I copy.
0: Go on, please.
1: 3217. We should be getting a few units cleared up from this Broadway fight, so once that happens, you can start sending out.
0: Copy.
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0: Since I have a little bit of drive time, ma'am, if you'd like, you can send me that assist on C. Charles in 3/4. Give them a call while I'm on my way out.
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0: I called my RP on this. 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
1: 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Thank you, sir. 1148.
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0: 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We have Wildwood and Joanne Court, Rick. 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

0: 2026. Can you give me my call number, please? Can you give me the case number on the call, please? The incident number?
1: 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Thirty-four thirty-one status check.
0: Second call.
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1: 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That'll be taken care of by some 3700 numbers.
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4: Amps, we're going to go look for our male, and 54, I believe, is going to come with us to look for their other male.
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0: 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Clear BS from this, and then I saw that harassment off of Grand Valley Colbeck, and you can stack me to it.
1: I copy, thank you. 1%.

0: Ambulance 11, in route to St. Mary's, code 2, with personnel with truck 1.
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0: 3431.
1: 3431.
0: A female is in the ambulance, headed up to St. Mary's. Myself and Tiffany 3 are going to follow.
1: Avenue, the RP is staff. This male in the parking lot was very swollen feet. The RP is concerned about him. The male has told RP to not call an ambulance. It's not causing disturbance, but the RP does not want him sitting there. It does want him trespassed. No open scene, possibly intoxicated. Information light 1158.
2: 3408.
1: 3408.
2: You can send me that, and I'll advise.
1: Copy, Junior.

0: Kiefer from Rec.
1: Good.
0: Can you advise your suspect's name and if you have charges?
1: Negative. At this point, I do not have any charges.
0: Copy. If we find him, would you like me to try to get a statement?
1: If you find him, I'd like to get a statement.
0: Copy. Can you confirm his name?
1: Kyle, and stand by for the last name.
2: Schleppen.
1: Did you copy that last name?

0: 3492, can I get Quinn someone?
1: Dispatch, ambulance 41.
2: Ambulance 41.
1: And Ross is VA, code 2.
2: Copy, 12-02. Yes, sir. Just a fighting. There's a follow-up on the board for you. Originally, you wanted to speak to 3401 or 3404, and now we're requesting to speak to any traffic officer.
3: Mac off ramp. Just since you have Paul with you, I'm going to hang tight so you guys get out here.
4: Copy. We're at about the 15, so we'll be there in just a few minutes.
3: Perfect.
2: 2450-2737, I need you out for a harassment in progress. 2520D David Road.
5: 2458,
2: show you both around 2520D David Road. Now, be advised that he was getting a restraining order on the Stacy. She is now currently in the front yard with her pants down. Unknown intox, unknown weapons, breaks. Continuing, described as a female wearing white sweats and a gray shirt. They did advise that she has used drugs in the past. We're still working on further.
5: Copy.
2: 12-03.

0: 20572.
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3: Ma'am, I'm clear. I'll now be en route to my new secondary. Can I get a cover car that's not already assigned this call, please?
1: Ambulance 16, respond to Community Hospital at 2351 G George Road, ER Room 6 for a patient needing transport. Code 2, timeout 1205.
4: Copy. I'll send you this call.
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1: Patron.

0: 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We've been diverted to a community hospital.
1: Totally.
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1: 2-12-1-8.
0: Good, ma'am.
2: So, sir, just advising, we're getting a weapons call at the airport. It's going to be a disabled gun in a backpack. It's going to be at the back of the GJ checkpoint. The individual's doing their Peter backpack info. The RP has the bag behind the checkpoint.
0: Okay, I'll be there in about 2 minutes.
2: Copy, 12-1-8.
3: 3301, attach me and show me out.
4: I was just advised I can clear, so I'll be clear assistance available.
2: Okay.
0: And 3304, I'll be back en route to the call address. Second will be Colorado, Charles, Mary, Victor, Nora, 4-1, on a white F-250.
2: And failure to appear, narcotic equipment, bond of 65.
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2: Okay.
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0: 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Should we follow up?
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0: 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That should be all.
1: All right, copy. I'll get to the next available pack.
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4: Westbound 7061, Adam Ocean King, 448.
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1: Time 4 will be monitored.
0: Thank you. I'll be on the call and on that channel.
2: Just for info, there's an audible alarm and there's no lights on. I'm going to try to get a hold of the key holder.

0: 26-22. 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It looks like the one I have just goes directly to the restaurant.
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1: Okay, no worries. 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
0: Hi, copy. 1218.

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1: I copy 1223.

0: 2026. Thank you,
1: Building Square. Copy. Also, just advising, we did put a key holder's phone number in the call notes.
0: Perfect. Thank you so much.
1: You're welcome. 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
1: The two camps we passed are clear. 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We're going to attempt contact.
0: Copy. We've made it into the tree line out where we're at, and we've bypassed a couple empty camps, and we're checking one more spot.

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0: 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Hold 27.
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1: Principal.
0: Seeing both in route, 1074 Cedar Way, Unit 105. Murphy says her boyfriend overdosed on possibly fentanyl, is in the bathroom. We are currently getting a squad in route.
1: Copy. Any status on conscious or breathing?
0: It's unknown. They advise that he's in the bathroom and the RP is unable to get into the bathroom.
2: Good.
3: I think Kenny was just feeding us a line. I think that his tent's actually going to be right by his.
0: Copy, 1230.
2: Vehicle up here with car doors open. We thought we heard some movement in the brush. We're just going to contact and make sure he doesn't run in this way.
3: Copy that. We're probably going to head back towards Kenny's tent.
0: 05 for a patient possibly overdosing. Go 2 to stage. Time out, 1230.
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4: Until the RP calls back, and then, I'm sorry, until my RP calls back, and then can you send me the email on Shelley Drive and I'll start with my call?
0: I copy. Ambulance 33 showing you en route to 1074 Cedar Way, Unit 105, for a age unknown male who possibly overdosed. Male's in the bathroom and RP cannot get in. Break. Continuing, the RP believes it was possibly fentanyl. Law enforcement is en route. Go to his stage.
5: The property called to a priority 6. I'll grab the wallet when I go back to it.
0: 6.
6: All units carrying a welfare check in the area of Riverside Park. This is your right. That's 1232.
1: Everyone's saying 1032 is up.
0: Copy. 1232.
5: Copy, in contact with 1232.

0: Ambulance 1, respond to 2520 D David Road, 2520 D David Road for a female complaining of cerebral pain. Law enforcement on scene requesting code 2 response. Timeout 1234.
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1: Short said I'm good.
0: Just got staged.
1: Just got in the bathroom.
0: I copy. 12-35. Ambulance 33.
2: Go ahead.
0: For law enforcement, you can respond in.
2: Copy.
0: 12-35.

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1: 4331.
0: We're gonna, we got manual breathing here. We got three.
2: Grab his rifle.
0: Tape is a Narcan administered.
1: Okay, copy.
3: Dispatch, I'm military fancy.
1: 36.
3: .239. 2239. Clear the assist, and we can shut down TAC 4. We're all done with it.
1: Hi, copy. Do you want me to show all of the units clear?
3: Yeah, for me, probably just leave 2545 on. He was going to do some paper.
1: Hi, copy.
4: 2728, if you don't mind leaving me on it just for a moment. I have that mail on board, we're in route, did you?

0: 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I'll be on the south side over here, in case you need me.
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3: Put me out at 2867 and a half, Texas.
1: 4329.
4: Attach myself and 4320 will be en route to that overdose.
5: Our subject's car.
6: It's an older model, 1990s gray Toyota Camry. I think Boy Union Frank are the first three.
5: Okay.
3: And the last three were X-ray 85.
1: You can stack and attach me to the follow-up at Wendy's. I'll give her a call. I got me. Luckily.
5: Copy. There's a Lincoln Navigator here. It might be Dad's.
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0: 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Code 2, timeout, 1242. Engine 3, ambulance 3, showing you en route to Monterey Park Apartments, unit I, Ida 5, for an 88-year-old female conscious and breathing who fell and injured her hip. The patient is outside of the apartment on the patio. Code 2. 1243.
1: Dispatch engine 3, you can hold the phone call.
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0: 3-12-4-3. Engine 2, ambulance 2, showing you en route to Carl's Jr. on North Avenue for a 72-year-old male, conscious and breathing with an aortic aneurysm. 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Code 2.

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2: 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I'm code 4.
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1: Confirming you're en route to the address on Texas, or are you still at the cap?
2: I'm almost out on Texas.

Well, you know, general welfare check in the area of Canyon View Tennis Courts. The parking lot just north of the CAD address. There's a male slipped over in his vehicle. BRP is concerned he's intoxicated. Plate number David Quinn Union Charles 45. Says he's in an unusual position, laying over the center console towards the passenger side. Windows are down, no weapons, unknown intox break. Hispanic male, busking wearing a maroon or red tank top. Vehicle's going to be an old Chevy Maroon SUV. Information only until 48.

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0: 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I apologize. I'll actually be putting some people into the call before I clear.
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0: 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Older male and female in the vehicle. 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Break. 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It looked like he was trying to get water out of it. Unknown weapons, possibly intoxicated.
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2: 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Do you guys just want to go mobile looking for him in the area? I'm assuming he's probably meeting up with Jared. We found Jared's camp for sure.
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5: Means go cash. I'll leave my car here for you guys.
2: We can walk and get our car. It's just a little ways away as we make our way back. So you guys are good to take both. I think they're probably close by, though.
5: Copy.
0: I copy. Thank you, 1264.

Ambulance 11, showing you en route to 376 Bonnie Lane for a 50-year-old male conscious and breathing with abdominal pain on his left side. Code 2. 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
3: I'm not switching it to.
1: Copy. Engine to also you clear. Ambulance 12 showing you en route to 609-28 3 quarters road for a 92-year-old female conscious and breathing with a headache for the past 8 days. The patient is also confused. Break. Continuing, the RP advised best access is to go through the gate and go to the back of the property, and requesting the squad backs up to the door. Code 2.
4: Number regarding this?
5: 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It's going to be 43891. 43891.
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0: Ma'am, I'm not sure if you could spot this, but if you could try to start me an assault at 205 Dyke Road, but it's going to be on the east side of the road along the riverbank break.

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1: He sent me there suspicious on Highway 65. Miss Gagman check.
0: Hey, for Genesis.
2: Nike. Cancel.
0: Go ahead, sir.
2: Is that the one over at Rimrock?
0: Yeah, Ephraim, I've been in contact with him before. And so, Mike, if you're free, you want to head that way. He's not always the most cooperative.
2: Ephraim, I'll head that way from 12th and Picton.
0: No, thanks. 2681.
1: Will you check the area? I'm able to locate. You can show both units clear GOA.
0: Copy. 13-08.
3: 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Can you stack my phone put me on 312 Pinion Street?

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1: Good, sir.
0: Advising alarm company called in. See, they just got an additional alarm for the kitchen door at the summaries.
2: I'm trying to get a hold of the key holder.
0: Copy, Lieutenant.

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0: All units will be clear of the camp area by the Pepsi plant and en route to the PD.
1: Copy. 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
0: Can you please create me an agency assist? Use Horizon at I-70 runabouts as the address assigned to me.

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1: 2737.
0: Union 22.
1: Capture 212. Twenty-seven thirty-seven. Advising that plate's clear. No record.
0: I copy. Thank you. I'll be knocked in 2960 view.
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2: Please remember.
0: It'll be 43891. Again, 43891. Go ahead.
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0: 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Dispatch ambulance 12, en route to St. Mary's.
1: Copy, 1319.
2: Oh. 2622.
1: Yeah.
0: Good, sir.
2: Key holder called back in since they missed a phone call from you. Their number's in the notes.
0: Perfect. Thank you so much, sir.
2: You're welcome, 1322.
0: Or if you're 36 out of the same
2: Cap 1320.

0: 3304.
1: Go ahead.
0: Jose called in for you, and his number's in the notes. He said that you can check his property.
1: Copy. Thank you, ma'am. I'll give him a call.

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Code 2, timeout 1323.

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2: 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There's a male slumped over in a Chevy maroon SUV. They think he's possibly intoxicated. No weapons seen.
3: Copy.
1: 1324.
3: Copy. And was he protected or restrained?
0: Looks like he's showing his protected. I'll double check.
3: No, that's fine. I'm going to switch to data get details anyway. Thanks.
0: Copy. 1324.
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1: Cat 1326.
0: Hudson, Marshall.
2: Good.
0: Hey, just a quick heads up, we have your cruiser, and that's going to be coming back to the PD with us as well, if they can drop you back off over there.
2: All right, copy. Can you switch to one more time, please?
0: Switching.
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0: 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Alright, break. I'm about to make contact with a black Dodge, spray painted black, and it has like 3 Walmart shopping carts in the bed.
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3: Drizzle. Sir, do you mind having EMS respond to the jail? 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
2: Rose Wilson. Go ahead. The homeowner just came by and dropped off the keys to the apartment, just so you know.
4: Copy.

0: Ambulance 1, respond to Mesa County Jail at 215 Rice Street for a male with a high heart rate. 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Timeout 1331.
1: In route from South North. 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

0: 3440, just to confirm, the plates are Colorado, David Queen Union, Charles, 45. Oh, yeah.
1: 3622.
2: I put some updated key holder information in this Berg report. I'll be clear, assist, and back to my previous thank you.
1: Hi, copy. 3632.

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Seems the male is unconscious but breathing. The large pool of drool coming out of his mouth. 3 stages squad.

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1: Can you change this to a restraining order violation? 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
0: They're south of ECAD. Address parked there since Tuesday night. It's going to be parked there on a dead end. Travel trailer, 25 to 30 feet long. I copy. 1344. 439-53. 43953.
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0: All units are in a 10-12 K, possible DUI driver authority of Grand Junction Police Department. Break. Vehicle last seen at Dutch Bros, 498 Sparn Street. DRP is an employee advising a male came through the drive-thru that's possibly intoxicated. Had an open container. Vehicle is going to be a silver GMC Acadia. Plate number Edwards Ham King Mary 91. Was acting intoxicated. Break. The vehicle is now leaving. Last seen headed southbound on 29 Road. There was a child in the car with him as well. That plate is showing clear valid on a 2010 silver GMC Acadia, registered to an individual at 1925 David Street, unit in Mary 203. End of its in 12K at 1346.
3: Spros, 498 Sparn Street, silver GMC Acadia, plate Edward Sam King, Mary 91. Break. Continuing, callers and employees thought that the driver was intoxicated in the drive-thru. They were acting odd. There's also a child in the car. Break. King Mary 91 is clear valid on a silver GMC Acadia, belonging to the subject at 1925 David Street. Area information 1346.
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1: Ma'am, Squad's got that mail on board. 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
0: I copy, 30-46.
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2: Will you snap a photo of the front door and send it to Corporal Rose, please?
0: Peter Drive for a female wandering around the yard. She said they were, she was last seen headed towards the backyard. I don't know if she for sure went in. We're still working over there.
3: Okay.

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1: 3440, Sweeney Code 6, Canterview Tennis Courts with Jason Seneff, date of birth 12/27/77. Saturday white male, 7/11, 499, unknown hair or eyes, break. Continuing, he'll have 5 warrants. First is a Cetus misdemeanor out of the SOFTA trespassing, bond at 1250. Second for Cetus misdemeanor out of the PD, FTA narcotic equipment possession, also bond at 1250, break. Continuing, and the other 3 are all going to be Cetus misdemeanors out of the PD, all FTA dangerous drugs, all bonds of 1250.

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1: 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Copy. 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

0: 2685. Can you change this follow-up to a separate civil, please, and clear me this name? 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
1: I copy, 1404.
2: Okay. Could you please show 3932 riding with me and start us a check at Matchett Park?
0: 2685. You can clear me from the assist, with an assist, and put me out at the sub on paper for the death, please.
1: I copy, 1404.
2: I'll be clear, Ted. Can you start a follow-up for me?
1: Okay.
2: 1418 Wellington Avenue. I'll be in. Mm-hmm.

0: trying to think, Mr. Chairman. Can you show me out?
1: I copy 14-6.
0: Forty-two oh three. Good afternoon, on the service.
1: 7.

Pleasant Valley Fire, respond to the area of 19029-71 and 410th Road, 19029-71 and 410th Road for a smoke check, 24209.

Engine 2 ambulance to respond to Health Solutions West at 515 28 3 quarters road, building B for a sick patient. Code 2, timeout 1412.

0: I believe 27, 28 is attached to a call. 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I'm out of this secondary, taking over coverage of this gentleman.
1: Copy. 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
2: All right, I'll be clear St. Mary's momentarily and head back to the sub for a few moments.
1: For 10th Road, for a report of smoke on private land in a creek bottom in the cottonwoods and willow trees, break. Continuing, the BLM was given this info secondhand and is requesting response to distinguish whether it's on private or Forest Service land.
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1: 1414. Ambulance 2 showing you en route to Health Solutions West, outside building B, for a 43-year-old male, conscious and breathing, who is intoxicated with an altered level of consciousness. The RP advised he is very cooperative. Code 2.
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1: 1414.

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1: Fleet Train out to Kotick, South 3093 Cedar Drive. This is going to be for a Tragen White, date of birth 10/15/99, described as a white male, 5'11", 195, brown over blue. The first is going to be a CGIS misdemeanor out of the Mexican County Sheriff's Office for failure to appear for a traffic offense, bond of 500 break. Second is going to be a CGIS misdemeanor out of State Patrol for failure to comply, bond of 0 break. Continuing, third is going to be a misdemeanor CGIS out of State Patrol for a failure to appear on traffic offense, bond of 1,500 break. Fourth is going to be a mini warrant that needs confirmed out of the GJPD for a bond of 735 for a failure to appear for health and safety break. Fifth and final is going to be a mini warrant that needs to be confirmed out of the GJPD for a bond of $4,035 for a failure to appear on health and safety.
0: Okay.
1: Okay, thank you.

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2: 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If you were able to, could you turn up all that, so we'll try to contact you on that.
0: Copy.

0: Yes, sir. Just advising of a good fight we have at the counter. Our PD's going to be a Peyton Orozco. He's saying that the PD is feeling violent. He says he needs to be detained before he hurts someone. No weapons. Last thing, wearing a pink shirt and black pants. No intox. He says he has dementia, bipolar, and ADHD. He's in the lobby by himself.
1: Copy.
2: 3500, did you copy?
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4: In reference to that 911, I know we've had a couple. 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
2: Be in custody, 1422.
1: In custody, could we also get the, I believe it was just the two unions that needed confirmation?
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1: 29, 79.
0: I'll be out, clear my cat, and
1: happy for 24. Other 24, 24.
2: 3041, Travis.
1: 3041.
2: Riverside Parkway and Hale with Colorado, Adam Queen Lincoln, Lincoln 44 on a white Toyota Tacoma. Will you start me at back, please?
1: Copy, break.
2: Like 3482,
1: can you head to back 3481?
2: I'm sorry, I'm on the phone. Where does he need me?
1: He's on traffic, Riverside and Hill.
2: Back, copy, I'll be in route.

0: 3451. Riverside Parkway and 4th Avenue. He's out with a white Toyota Tacoma on a traffic stop.
1: 3482.
2: Can you please put this back on the board for 3440? They're requesting to speak with him.
1: Copy. And 3451 is headed to back 81.
0: Copy. 4226.

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2: Pretty 41 back in disregard.
1: Copy.
2: AD1 on Tech 3, is he on primary?
1: He's on primary. He's advising he's in disregard. I'll show you clear.

0: Hey, I was just informed there's a fight out front. Looks like the suspect just took off. I'm gonna contact security.
1: I'm sorry, Sergeant, you broke up one more time?
0: Headed to the Rivals front parking. Sounds like there may have been an altercation out front in the car. I'm contacting Citadel right now.
1: With this 911, and I'll shoot over. If you need me, let me know.

0: 3213. Can you log a plate, or if you haven't started a fight, can you create one at the airport and log a plate?
1: Hey, sir, I created a call. Go ahead.
0: It's going to be on a red GMC Sierra, Edward Frank Paul, Zebra 83. Mm-hmm. Vehicle has left, and apparently suspect and female are in the truck still.
1: Plate is showing clear valid on a 2021 red GMC Sierra, registered to a Joseph Anthony Manzanares and a Jolie Manzanares at 2217 Tuscany Avenue. Hey,

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1: $26.58.
0: Can you clear me an assist on the code 6 for somebody back on those suspicions? Rick? Can you clear the other 58 from the suspicions? I'll be on the support.
1: Hi, copy 14-3.

0: Clinton 334, I'll be clear off that.
1: Copy, 1432. Unknown law problem, 529 North 18th Street, 529 North 18th Street. If he was in the area, just heard a voice at the cat address screaming. Someone called the police. I don't know if it's a child or an adult, male or female. Haven't heard anything else. Information only at 1432. Who lives there? There is history at the cat for verbals and assaults involving an Emilio Hernandez. And one unit available.
2: Copy.
1: 1433.

0: 3449. 3449. Can I get back that unit?
1: It's an problem, 529 North 18. Sure, with the narrow again, the RPO wanted to be anonymous. There's a subject yelling at the cat. They couldn't tell if it was adults or if it was male or female, but continuing, it sounded like they were saying to call the police. There's previous that they had with verbals and assaults involving Emilio Hernandez with this family break. Continuing, they're not seeing anything and can only hear the one voice.

0: one in Brisbane, yeah.
1: Okay.
0: Five, clear, says secondary MHC.
1: Copy, 14-6.

0: 3927.
1: 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Can I get the next tariff rotation on a blue Chevy Cobalt?
2: Yes, sir.

3449, can I log two, please? Charles Victor King 28, break. Edward Henry King 061.

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0: Can you staff me and start me a follow-up, please? Break. This will be in regards to the assist med yesterday at 3219 I-70B, and I'll be on the phone.

3440. Clear County. Clear with an arrest, and I'm in the area of that suspicious off-grand. I'll check it out.

0: Column is in route. ETA is 20 minutes.
1: Sorry, can you repeat the tow company? Copy, thank you.
0: 1415.

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0: Did the other two ones get confirmed?
1: That they found they were confirmed.
0: Please help me, thank you. If you'll try faxing them again, I didn't get them down here.

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1: 3213.
0: In reference to the plate that we gave you, is it showing a address off of Tuscany, I believe?
1: Affirm, 2217 Tuscany Avenue.
0: I copy. Is there a way to see if one of the patrol guys can just check to see if the truck's there so we can follow up? Looks like we may have some of a DV situation. It almost seems like the mellow RO of that is entered as missing. I believe it's Joseph Manzanares.
1: 1453.
0: 1015 of 82.
2: 3042. Suspicious.
1: 3482.
2: We'll be in the area of Ure and North 2nd with an orange Honda Element parked on the grass, and it looks like the mill's trying to take off.
1: Copy, you on the air?
2: Negative. I'm going to try and pull a stop on it.
3: Mendoza Road, there's a ready on the board for that vehicle at that location.
2: I copy, sir. I see that.
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0: All units during a vandalism in progress at Emerson Park, 301 South 10th Street. They're PD advising there are four males kicking the doors and walls of the bathrooms. They're going to be juveniles, about 12 to 13 years old. Information on 94226. I'm sorry, can you repeat that?
1: Can you update my cab to 2937 Shelley Drive?

0: Abram Bell, start that way. And can I advise them a call holding this unit? Vandalism in progress at Emerson Park. There's four juvies that are kicking the doors and the walls of the bathrooms. No, I've been seen on an intox.
1: Sorry, confirming that's at Emerson Park, the skate park?
0: At Emerson Park.
1: Okay. Next available.
0: Thank you for getting

0: 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Which animal control units are coming?
1: 3826, which side is that way?
0: 3826, 3217.

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1: 3826, 3217. Hey, when you get out here, you guys, can you just make sure you bring a bowl and some decent amount of water? There's a small dog in here. It's got, it's panting pretty good and got a super dry tongue.
0: Confirm.
1: 3217. Can I get RO on a plate?
0: Go ahead.
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0: That's Clear Valley Black Mercedes C300 to Jeffrey Kearns out of Gypsum.

0: 2617.
1: Holding follow-up for McDonald's with my current one, and we'll be on the phone with RP.
0: Also getting a suicidal at the public defender's office in the main office. He's feeling emotionally dysregulated, doesn't have a plan, is not intoxicated, no weapons. Thank you.
2: Information, suicidal subject, public defender's office at 114 North Spruce Street. They received a call from an employee at the address advising that someone at the address was needing services from a male subject with a history of past attempts. Has not harmed himself today and does not have a plan, no weapons, possible intox. End of information, 1502.
3: 27, 2017.

0: If anyone's in a suicidal, we handle this one first.
1: 1503.
0: $2,265.
2: I was just stopped by a passerby saying that 30 and E. Edward Road on the railroad tracks, there's a silver and white span that's straddling the railroad tracks. I'm going to head over that way.
0: I copy. Sun Park, 301 South 10th Street, sort of four males that were kicking doors and walls of the bathrooms. They're all approximately 12 to 13 years of age, bright. End of information, 1504.
3: Did you correct my address to 524 and a half?

0: 13.
1: Vinny Junction, Station 3.
0: Patrol currently doesn't have anyone to go check that address on Tuscany, and they have two priority ones holding. I'll try to get somebody as soon as possible.
2: Sounds good, Christina. No rush.
0: Copy, thank you.
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0: There's a vehicle on the tracks. I'm unsure if it's occupied. Just let you know. I can stop them. 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
0: I'll be right behind 3020, I believe it's E Edward Road.
1: Okay, thank you.
2: Siraj Mazin, you need it back?
0: Affirm, I think it's occupied. Be Carbo Edward Sam Lincoln, Zebra 72.
1: I copy.
2: 2620, you can check me on the highway.
1: 2623, I copy. 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
3: Ma'am, my RP had to leave. 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
1: It is not going to be occupied. Feel it. Union Pacific know it's going to be on their southern siding.
0: Illegal burn. You can go ahead and show us clear.
1: But
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1: Copy that update. I'm going to try to call her now.
2: Hi, copy. She's still on the line. Do you want us to transfer?
1: I am on the phone with her now. Thank you.
0: Unit 300 for a suicidal subject, code 2, plus 1511.
3: I'm in the PD, but I'm going to go check on that secondary address for you.
4: Hi, cop. Can you give me a call, and I'll give you a quick rundown?
0: Hey.
5: Holding for me.

0: Draconian Mail Phone en route 114 North Spruce Street, unit 300 for 30-year-old male, conscious of breathing, having suicidal ideation, has not eaten for several days, and is threatening to run into traffic. Break.
1: 2266.
2: Let's go start the tow next rotation. Only the front end's over the tracks. They should be able to get it with the regular wrecker. All four tires are inflated.
1: 3440.
3: And did we have a ready earlier for the orange or reddish color Honda Element?
1: Abram, I can bind the traffic stop into it.
3: Can I just get the information on that ready, please, real quick?
1: Information came in at 1443. The vehicle is parked on the grass and the sidewalk. Thought that the male inside was intoxicated. The rear windshield and the rear windshield wipers were going off, and the RPO is a passerby.
3: Copy, and that was at the same location, not a different location?
1: Affirm, same location.
3: I apologize. That time was 14 what?
1: 1443.
3: Copy, thank you.
1: You're welcome.
4: Boss. 3429, survey position.
1: 3429, go ahead.
4: I'll be out with one on just on the fourth floor of the parking garage, University Center.

0: 26-17. I'll be on en route to St. Mary's.
1: I copy. Just to confirm, this is still on that follow-up.
0: Okay, sir.
1: I copy. 18-14.

0: 26, 22.
1: I'm switching.
0: And then I'm out.
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1: 42-11. I apologize, I forgot to call out my area. I've been in the area for a bit. All the vehicles are gone. I'll be a VRP call.
0: I-40-1560.
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4: 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It's going to be Victor 10 4 Zebra Victor.

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2: Address, University Center, 1518.
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0: Ocean X-rays, the first three. Can you run the RO and take a look at that for me?

0: $2,685. Was that for me, ma'am?
1: That's negative. $2,265.
0: $65.
1: Hill Roses en route. ETA is 2225.
0: Copy. We're code 4.
1: Copy code 4. The train track is 1520.
2: 5334. 5334. You can show me out at 930 Iowa Ave, unit 1. I'm just going to make contact.
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0: 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It's that unit number is no longer going to be occupied.
1: I copy.

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0: Man's 4 engine 4, Shea Wilson Route, 305 Mountain View Street, for 77-year-old female, conscious of breathing, complaining of chest pains and cold sweats. Code 3.
1: Five, four, four.

0: 20 seconds.
1: Henry Lincoln, David 26, and can I get the RO name on that?
0: I'm sorry, man. We are clear of that contact. You can clear 2737 off this message.
2: 1526.
3: 2193, show me clear.
2: Copy, 1526.
4: 3217. That's suspicious. It's Super C. You can just air and clear.
2: Copy. Hey, copy. I still show you on the train track call. Did you want me to clear you from that as well?
5: Negative from now, ma'am. I'll hang out with him for a bit. Thank you.
2: Hi, copy. 1527.
6: Sorry if you thought that it was odd. Area information, 1527.
0: I'll be switching over the data.
2: 3304, did you have traffic?
5: Hey, firm. I apologize if I stepped on you. Myself and 3506 will be back on that to the CAT address.
2: Copy. Copy, 1527.
6: 3431.
1: You actually changed that secondary address to 2214 Tuscany, and that's where that Armada is located.
6: Hey, sir.
1: Go ahead. Yeah, Mount, do you want to give me a quick call? I do not see that red pickup.
7: I will give you a call.
2: 2681.
8: It's going to be Charles, Paul, Charles, William 95, and I'll be at Patterson Road and 30 with the.
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2: Copy.

0: 737 and easy to reroute to an assault that has occurred at 3105 Pine Cone Court, 3105 Pine Cone Court.
1: 2437.
0: Chief, Boston Ronald, 3105 Pine Cone Court. RP said that the grandson tried to choke her and then slapped the RP break. No intakes, no weapons. The grandson is now leaving, head of eastbound on Pine Court break. Started as a white male, 33 years old, with red hair, last seen wearing a tan shirt and blue jeans with cowboy boots. We're still working on for this.
2: Joey.

0: Okay, Puzzle DUI Driver Authority, Grand Junction PD Break. Continuing, attempt to locate vehicle I-70 at the Horizon Exit 31 westbound. Vehicle described as a black VW with damage to the driver's side door. Subject was swerving, speeding, and nearly hit the guardrails. Brake.
1: 5 Pinecone Court for a patient that was assaulted. Put to the stage, number 1531.
0: On a black Volkswagen Passat to a subject 669 Crescent Court. End of attempt to locate at 1531.
2: 521 was swerving shoulder to shoulder, almost to the guardrail, speeding, brake.
3: And 23,
2: thought to a subject at 669 Crescent Court. Information 1531.
4: Can you start me a second for a T6?
2: Female's been, her garage has been open for 2 days and she hasn't been seen. She's elderly, brave. She also trespassed at 2525 Broadway, the supermart. Our prison manager, a juvie, stole cigarettes from the cat and ran into the bridge. Ongoing issue. Other than talks, no weapons seen, break. Continue also a verbal 3144 Open Meadows Court. Stepfather's yelling at the RP's daughter and getting in the RP's face. There are guns in the house, but they're not out. No one talks.
4: Copy. Next available.
2: 1533.

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0: Units for information, a suicidal subject, the James Trader Park, 4028 and a quarter row, trailer 36. Your PZ requesting Spanish speaker. The son is threatening suicide, therapy not allowing him to take your vehicle, threatened to get a gun and make a mess. The male is inside alone. The RP is outside on the street. The male is going to be in Angel Cruz. Is intoxicated. Break.
1: Thirty-4 40. Clear GOA. Send me where you need me.
0: Copy.
2: Can I be allowed to 2681?
0: I copy. Thank you. 1533. I'll show you clear as well.
2: Thank you.
0: You're welcome.
3: 32, probably closer to vacuum.
2: I copy that. Thank you, sir. Dispatcher, I can.
0: Dispatcher, 1534.
4: Garden from Rose, can you meet us at the front door?
5: Yeah, walking up
0: right now. You're starting a trespass at the Supermart Broadway, 2525 Broadway. The RP is the manager. A young male stole cigarettes from the address, just ran under the bridge. It's completely covered in red paint. Out of sight now, around $130 worth. Doesn't want the male trespassed. Information only at 1534.
6: Both units, I'll show you in route. Again, this is going to be at James Trailer Park, 480, 28 and a quarter road, number 36, RP. Rose reporting that 15, break.
7: And a half. TJ 31 and a half, deaf and a half, and the westbound. Not seeing anybody here.

0: Dispatch, ambulance 23. We're staged.
1: Fog Mosher.
0: Go ahead.
1: Hey, just so you know, we're blocking number 2 lane southbound on 30 from Patterson.
0: Copy. I'll see you.

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0: cloud
1: chased.
0: Okay. Two vehicle crash, no injuries. The Maverick, Fruitville, 2948 Patterson Road. The other party refused to provide information. No injury. The RV's vehicle is going to be an Orkin pest control truck. Information only at 1537.
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2: 3158. Last unit showing route 3144 Open Meadows Court. The RPO is reporting stepfather was yelling at her 20-year-old daughter and getting in the RPO's face. No intox. Break. It looks like the stepfather is inside the house. The RPO is waiting in her vehicle. Daughter was going in and out of the house.
0: 3488, copy.
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1: Ambulance 33, Shetty en route, 225 North Colson Street, room 301. 78-year-old male, conscious, breathing, complaining of back pains possibly caused by kidney stones. 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

0: 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I'm not at Emerson.
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2: Hey, Sergeant Diaz, we went through there and didn't see anything.

0: 3492, are you out with 17 or are you still in the area?
1: We're out.
0: Copy.
2: I'm attempt to locate the three of Grand Junction Police Department for a missing subject by the name of Joseph Manzanares, date of birth 10-15-82, break. Continuing, he was last seen leaving the airport in a 2021 red GMC Sierra, plate Edward Frank Paul Zebra 83, break. Continuing, he was possibly involved in a domestic disturbance with a female and under direction of travel. He has contacted police, check the welfare, and contact DJPD, and has attempted to locate 1549.

0: 3939. Can you copy on a non-injury crush? Would you be able to copy on a non-injury crash with the Fruitvale Maverick?
1: Affirm.
0: Show you in route again. It'll be 2948 Patterson Road, light Dodge Ram, and an Orkin pest control truck involved. No injuries, and they'll be in the parking lot.
1: Understood. Thank you. I'll be in route.
0: Thank you. 1551.

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1: Diaz Wilson.
2: What?
1: You go to car to car?
2: Yeah.

0: 3042, can you add RP's phone number, please?
1: 3042, the RP is going to be Laura, and her phone number is area code 303-434-4228.
0: I copy. They're actually here. They just arrived at the cabin.

0: 2681. I'll have this female on board and we'll be route shortly for a code legal break. Is there anybody that has a blood kit you can write in front of me?
1: I have a Colex Drive for heat detector above the center stage and smoke detector. No contact was made inside. That's it. Just their job. 54.
0: Were you asking me to switch to two?
2: Missed the last part of your traffic. What do you need?
0: The blood kit I have is expired as of January. If somebody's got a fresh one, they could run over here really quickly.
2: Yeah, let me check real quick for you.

0: Is there anything else I can help you guys with out here?
1: No, we're good, sir. Thank you.
0: 3431, can you clear me assistance, please?
2: Copy, 1554.
3: Perfect. We'll be there in 5 minutes.
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1: 3440.
0: Both will be Colorado. Charles Charles Zebra Sam 37 break. 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
0: Can you check my driver for priors?
1: All right, coming. 1536.
2: Dispatch engine 3. Engine 3. We've made contact with the manager. 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
3: Kevin.
4: All units, attempt to locate for a missing subject, Joseph Manzanares, date of birth 10-15 of 82, last seen leaving the airport in a 2021 red GMC Sierra, plate Edward Frank Paul, Zebra 83, break. Continuous, possibly involved in a domestic disturbance with a female, under direction of travel from the airport, is contacted Track Welfare, air information 1557.

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1: That's a negative on priors for the driver.
0: 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And show me clear the assist on this, thank you.
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1: Go ahead.
0: I'll have this female on board and route to St. Mary's. Starting mileage, 788.
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0: 最近的case number 是。
1: A firm case number is going to be 27547. Again, 27547.
0: Thank you.
1: Oh, please do not.

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1: 2622.
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0: Ambulance 12 Union Route 523 Compton Street for a 70-year-old male. He is conscious breathing, bleeding from the rectum, also is on blood thinners. Code 2.
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4: Sir, myself and 2458 are clearing a cab break. We'll be en route to the area of 31 Road and Corey Avenue. The male party in this is requesting courtesy transport to the hospital for mental evaluation.
5: 1692. 1692. 2622. 22. I'm good for. I'm going to follow this juvie back home to 639 Brooks Court. Just to meet with his parent.
3: Cap 1614. 2193.
6: Vehicle's been at least to a silver license driver. I'm clear.

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2: Figure out where the heck we're going. I'm clear, sis.

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0: 482 assault.
2: 3482.
0: Kids beating up a kid at Emerson Park. Send me cover, code 3.
2: Copy, 3440, copy that. Thirty 42, cut on air, Emerson Park, break, 3217, copy that. Did you copy?
1: Hey, from
3: 440, I'm out with him.
2: Copy.
4: An assault that just occurred, area information only.
1: 1616. 32, 42. I'll take two more. On code 3. Thank you for information. PD primary is on code 1 air. Area of Emerson Park, trailing South Tinstrument, for a group of juveniles that were assaulting another at 1617.

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1: Copy.
2: We just got 3. Code 4, 21, will you show me out at Emerson Park?
3: Copy. We're code 4 here, we can cut the code 3 response.
1: Copy, do you still on here? Releasing code 1 error 1618. Caring for information, PD primary has released code 1 error at 1618.
2: You still got the Union Pacific guy with you?
4: Dave, we're wrapping up in about 5.
2: Okay. There's a train coming at you, but it's going really slow. So you should be fine.
4: Step by seat. We're good.
5: Twenty-seven twenty-eight.
6: Sir, I've got this mail back on board. We'll be back around to jail.
5: Cap 1619.
7: 504, I'll be out of Emerson Park.
1: Copy.

0: I'm getting an assault and have a couple of other calls holding. It's at Arbor Vista. The RP's 10-year-old son was just assaulted by another juvie who hit him in the face with a rock. Break. Continuing, also Welfare 222 Whisper Lane. Females, garage doors been open for a couple of days. And females, elderly, cars still in the garage. Break. Continuing, also Welfare at 646 Karen Court for an APS report. Request from 3205.
1: I copy.
0: 69.
2: Kenton Wilson. I'm heading to Emerson Park, just so you know.
1: Copy.
2: Hey, Shane, he's supposed to be wearing a pair of blue jeans and some cowboy boots. Okay.
3: Good. RP called back, states intersection is going to be 31 Road and Covey Lane. I'm assuming they mean Covey and F and a half.
2: Hi, Covey, thank you.
3: 1620.

0: 2940. Did you have traffic?
1: Queen Ida 30 is on a white Chevy.
2: The first part was covered. I'm sorry. Can you repeat?
1: Sorry. David Queen Ida 30 on a white Chevy.
2: Copy.
0: 2265.
3: Everybody's off the tracks. Can you call Union Pacific and let them know that the rails are clear?
0: Favor, 1622.

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2: Maury's up here on the left.
3: I copy, I see.
1: Mission 2.

ambulance to respond to Harper Vista Apartments, 515 Court Road, 515 Court Road, number 206 for a juvenile who was assaulted. Code 2 response timeout at 1624.

0: ambulance station en route, Arbor Vista Apartments at 515 Court Road. That'll be unit number 206 for a 10-year-old male. He is conscious breathing. He was assaulted by two other juveniles who are no longer on scene. They're requesting code 2 response.
1: 2737, go ahead. Copy, may I mute you? 1625.
0: 1625.
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0: don't see the juvenile be there with his mother again. The other two juveniles who were involved are no longer on scene. Looks like the juvenile was at least hit in the face with a rock, but no further.
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1: 3479,
0: 12. Shooting after Arbor Vista Apartments. The RP and her son are going to be in 206. Her 10-year-old son was assaulted by another, punched him in the face and hit him with a rock. Continuing, there's a squad or not to check on him. The possible suspect is going to be a Savannah and a Mason. They both live at the CAD in different sections. Break. Continuing, on intox and another weapons. They all are separated and ran off after it happens. Break. Son are going to be in 206, and the squad is en route to them.
1: I copy.
0: 1629.
2: 3042.
0: 3042.
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0: Copy.

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0: Dispatching to Institute. Can you confirm which unit you should be at?
1: I have Mr. Cooper on board, being routed to St. Mary's, courtesy transport for self-admitted mental evaluation.
0: Female is older, and her vehicle is there. She's not answering the door. There's no recent history at the cat. I'm sorry, can you repeat that?
2: Can you notate the time of draw?
0: I copy. 1632.

0: 3506, Lavisher. 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Copy code 41633.
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0: Engine 4, ambulance 4, respond to 2878 Kathy Jo Lane, 2878 Kathy Jo Lane, perpetual difficulty breathing, code 3, tunnel 1639.
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1: 2681. I'm clear of St. Mary's. I'll have this female back on board. Courtesy ride, break for address. Address is going to be 797-33 Road. Break.
0: 2878 Kathy Jo Lane for a 65-year-old female, conscious, breathing with difficulty, difficulty speaking between breaths. Code 3.
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2: 572.
1: Can you show me clear assist? 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While I'm in route, I'll handle my follow up.

0: Can you show me a clear ticket and back around for PD?
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1: Over there.
2: Mendoza.
1: We need to get...
2: assault on him as well, if you guys want to take him to the PD too, so he can be screened. I got it.

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0: Hey, I was going to let you know if you didn't, the suspect on your theft and loiter is going to be Brandon Miller.
1: Copy. Thanks for the heads up. I did not know.
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0: 2265, sending you a message. I'm unable to air. Thank you, 1653.
1: 2655, I copy that message. Thanks.

0: 2685. Could you air the case number, please?
1: It's going to be 43988. Again, 43988. 547.
0: Thanks so much.
1: Welcome, 1654.
2: Who is this, 54?

0: 정신 정리. 그럼 그 jail clears this. Excuse me. And do you mind starting my follow-up? This will be at 2915 Orchard Ave, Unit Charles 35. Case number is going to be 26-27336. And I'll be on the phone.
1: Okay. 2572, I'm in the area.
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0: 4794, code 4. Can I get a case number?
1: 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Next case number is 43991. Again, 43991.
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6: 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On the monument, Ridge Townhomes, 2680 B and a half road, unit 35B, for a patient who fell, code 3, tunnel 1657.

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2: Ambulance 1, Engine 4, Trey Wilson route to the Monument Ridge Townhomes, Unit 35B, for a 62-year-old female, conscious, breathing, fell and hit her head, and is having some difficulty breathing. Kill 3.
1: After the driver fell asleep, break. Continuing, they are now arguing. Air 1659.
0: Head over there from the 7.
1: I copy. Thank you. I'll find you the next back.
3: 2685. I'm just clearing St. Mary's, ma'am, but I can start towards 22.
1: I copy. Do you want me to clear you from the caller? 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
3: 4236.
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1: 1900. 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
3: Show myself, then 35 on duty, and I'll be in FTO with him and attaches to that verbal, please.
2: Ambulance 11, Trey and Round, 415 South 3rd Street, for a 38-year-old male, conscious, breathing, can open his finger. It is bleeding. Good luck, too.
3: 11, copy.
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1: Four.
0: Can I get a case number for this?
2: Divide by 1 Colorado Edward Henry Ida Roberts 06. I'll be in contact.

0: 2617.
1: We're in contact with one vehicle and it's a van. There's no other vehicles here and it doesn't sound like there was any kind of a crash here. Rick, can you verify the liquor store with the RP? I'm thinking we're at the wrong one.
0: I copy. We're no longer on the phone with them, but we can call them back.
1: If you could, please.

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2: 3481.
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1: 1703.
3: Good,
1: ma'am. The phase two from the caller is ring at East Valley Liquors by Kendallwood.
3: Perfect. We'll head over there. Thank you.
1: Hi, copy 1704.
3: And 2622. I'm sorry. Did you guys have state en route by chance?
1: Akram, we're on the line with him now.
3: Copy.
1: 3495.
2: There's a call populating at the UPS store. Can I have an officer head that way? I believe it's related.
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3: 3464,
4: Akron.
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4: 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Have a good day.
1: Have a good day. 3495, they just confirmed that it's going to be him. Copy 7. They just confirmed that the guy at the UPS will be your subject.
2: I copy, thank you.
1: Yeah, 3432, copy that.

0: 3432. So 3495 is working and missing an elderly male with Alzheimer's left for the UPS store 40 minutes ago. Break. Continuing, he called from the UPS store. We just confirmed that it's going to be him. Would you be able to start that way? I put the address in the notes. Thank you, 1706.
1: Fortnite 63 of EOS. Have a good night.

0: 2681.
1: Okay.
0: My driver's been released on a summons. I'll be in route to the office. What happens?
1: 4717, okay.

0: Hey, Ms. Wade, I just went to the Village Fair Shopping Center, the UPS store, 2695 Patterson Road, to check on a male with mental decline. So what's your time about 729? Just advising there's updates on your call.
1: I copy, thank you.
0: I'm 1709.
2: 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RP is en route to the store, probably ETA, 5 minutes break. 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
3: 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I'll turn some notes for you.
0: Copy 1710. 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
0: Copy 1710. By Patterson Road at the UPS store for a male with mental decline. Law enforcement on scene requesting assistance.
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0: Call it I-70, and it's across from 24th Street. Looks like some kind of frontage road. I'll get you a better address here in a second.
1: There's a follow-up holding for you from Melanie Valdez. Is that related to the follow-up you're on?
0: Passenger car, David Queen Victor, X-ray 28.
1: Female, conscious and breathing, complaining of back and leg pain. There is access information in the call. The door's locked. Go to.
2: Right on.
1: 2617.
2: 2622. I'm just going to stay with that vehicle. I'm going to attempt to contact the second half.
1: Okay. 3826. We have your IP on the line. Can we transfer them? Affirm.
0: Then 2617.
1: 2617.
3: Verification. That white Nissan was trying to leave the area, and we conducted a traffic stop on it. It stopped just east of the gas station on the David in the corner.
1: I copy.
2: 35 over.
1: Charlie.
2: 3508, 3433, and 3488 will be EOS 739.
1: Copy, you guys see.

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1: 40 children.
0: 4331 ZOS. You can take them off the board.
1: I got me, thank you. Go ahead.
0: I believe I'm on some type of frontage road. It'll be east of the Teltech group, heading eastbound on I-70, just south of the Grand Junction truck and car wash.
1: I copy.
0: I'm going for, I'm searching data.
2: I copy
1: 1714.
2: Hey, Martinez. Duffy's going to do his thing over here for a second, and then it sounds like we'll move back to you guys, and then we'll get you out of here. Okay.

0: 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Do you mind if I get the case number?
1: Gonna be 27557.
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1: I'm not in contact yet, ma'am, but I put date of birth in the call notes. Would you mind to run them when you get a chance, please?
0: Hi, copy, I'll work on that.

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1: This is in contact with our subject for code 4.
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1: 98.
0: Getting weapons, probation, and protected tracer.
1: I got you. Thank you, ma'am. Do either of those need to be confirmed?
0: That's Akram, one of them does.
1: I got you. We can hold off for now because I'm not in contact. Appreciate it.
0: Hi, copy, 17 meeting.
2: Northwest side, 30 and high 70 feet. Adam, Sam, Victor, John, 50.
0: Copy.

0: 2617.
1: I'll be clear of this, sis. And can you attach me to 2685's call?
0: I got this email. 1710. And then 6 Union Route, Western Slope Memory Care, 2594 Patterson Road, Unit 133, for an 82-year-old female, conscious and breathing. She's been choking and aspirating on foods and liquids. The daughter's also concerned due to chest pain from the coughing of acute response.
2: 6 Cup.
0: 1721.

0: 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Can you log in, please?
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0: 2265.
1: Just advising, we have a time down interim hangup at 6633 Road. We've attempted to call back multiple times. The line's just ringing. Any units available?
0: Okay, so I can code 5 and I'll head that way.
1: Copy, thank you, sir. 1723.
2: 25 cents, I'm just pulling in the sub. I'll head that way.
1: Sure, you clear?
0: All right, copy, thanks.

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1: Copy, male in custody, 1724.
0: 2617, can you confirm the warrant, please?
1: Paper.

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1: Second code 6 is confirmed.
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0: Name is 11, Parchek.
1: 6.
0: 3426.
1: You clear me with an assist, attach me to 3421. Stop. And I will be out with him.
0: 727.
2: 3499, 34.
0: Copy.
3: 2256.
4: Hang on, sir.
3: Yeah, good evening. 1727.
1: 2663. Good evening. Same traffic.
3: Copy. Good evening. 1727.
0: Transit target. The RP is the loss prevention. There's a trespass mail that's been at the CAD break. Do you know any toxic or weapons seen? They're wanting to press charges. It'll be a Hispanic male. Right. He'll be in his 30s, wearing a gray t-shirt and green shorts. He was last sitting out front of the entrance just a couple of minutes ago. 1728.
3: Dispatch ambulance 1 out at 10 meters.
0: Yeah, copy.

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1: Sir, I have that male on board en route to the jail, right? You can clear 2617.
0: Cap 1728.

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1: 2572.
2: Just contact subject at the residence and make sure everything was good. I'm just going to check the one property to the south. I think it's 686.

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0: 2687. Good evening, myself and 2688 will be in service. 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
1: What's your suspect description?
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1: 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You said last eastbound.
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1: 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He's fallen and has hit his head. The vehicle's your response.
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0: Your welfare, 17th and Main, I'm on the back.
1: Copy.

0: 2681.
1: Can you change this to a DUI? And I'll be clear with an arrest. Right. And you can tell me EOS. Have a great day.
0: I copy, sir. I still have you on the suicidal call. How would you like me to clear you?
1: I apologize for that. If you can change that to a code 5, and I'll throw some notes in.

0: 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GOA.
1: Do you mind attaching 2600 on my call? We'll be heading to the sheriff's office for a summons.
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0: 3440.
3: 3499. GX area of Patterson and Market. There's a Silver Dodge truck that had welding equipment in the back. It was originally near Natural Grocers. The mail turned northbound on Market Street and then went into the City Market parking lot break. Continuing, it was leaving all over the road, was driving in the middle lane at one point, drove to the turn lane break. Being in a Silver Dodge truck, and it has some dents on the tailgate brake. Continuing, it's going to be parked on the west side of the parking lot. There is a time delay of 20 minutes.
0: 3440, I copy. You can show me out. I'm in the parking lot.
3: Copy.
1: Thirty-four twenty-six. 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
1: You can clear that assist, secondary MHC. And now I'll be EOS. 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
2: Log of plates, please. VA Wyoming plate, 8 Tom 5546. That's our truck.
1: Wyoming plate.
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1: 3462.
0: 95. Transfer Lincoln Park call. There's a male who was driving on North Avenue. His windshield got hit by a golf ball break. He drove to the CAD and is currently harassing and yelling, staff break. I'm getting information secondhand. The staff at the CAD had called the RP, and then he called us, staff from Beat East and Holt. There's no weapons mentioned other than talks, but the customer is very angry and aggressive. We're still getting further.

0: 1991.
1: I'm ELS, good night, ma'am.
0: Copy, good night. Lincoln Park Golf Course. We confirmed that the male, or we confirmed with RP that the male is still in the pro shop. He does not have any weapons, and they don't think intoxicated, just upset.

0: 3217.
1: Can you show my cell phone 3304 US?
0: Ephraim, have a good night.
1: 3217. If he's still on a call, you can clear that with an assist.
0: Copy.